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0: 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It's Georgie here. Harry Styles plays in a second. It's Brisbane's greatest workday variety. 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
0: Yeah, you get these guys weekdays from 6, and they are bringing the Ekka to 5 lucky schools in Brisbane. Now, they've done it a couple of years ago, and so they spoke to Mum Lara, who nominated her kids' school last time.
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3: Lara was the mum who nominated the school. Hello.
4: Hi, guys. 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
2: 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Great. Good.
3: Was it a good idea? Was it fun?
4: Oh, my goodness. They had the best time. I couldn't speak more highly of it. The kids loved it. The school really embraced it. It was a huge morning for us at the school, and people still talk about it today.
0: Oh, that's awesome. So it's going to be another big one. The Dagwood Dog Guy will be there. Show bags as well. So if you want the Ekka at your school, jump onto kiss.com.au right now. Register your school. And Robin, Kip and Corey could be there broadcasting live. 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

0: 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And the key song to get in the running for Cash, Cars and Stars is from Olivia Dean. 13 1065 when it plays. To try and win this brand new car, 10 grand business class to New York for Harry Styles. Carolyn in Bow Desert, if you win, who's going with you?
1: My mum, probably.
0: Oh, is mum excited at the prospect of this?
1: Yes, she is. Yeah.
0: And does mum get the new car or you?
1: I probably need a new car. My car is so bad. She just bought a new car a while ago. So.
0: Okay, well, you can hang on to that. So in 3 songs' time, the key song will play. Keep it on Kiss 97.3.

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0: is your key song. From Olivia Dean to Get in the Running to Win with Cash, Cars and Stars. I'll get someone on the line in a second. And it's just high vibes, I reckon, for a Friday playlist. We'll head back to the 80s, straight out of these ads with some Soft Cell. It's Brisbane's greatest workday variety. 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
0: Yeah, on 13 1065. Michelle's at home listening through iHeart in Coupe. Haynes, how you doing?
2: I'm very well, thank you. I don't know if I'm on time. I'm calling for the car, the cash, Harry Style, the whole lot.
0: Yes, the business class flight too. What do you think of that?
2: Very nice. I'd love that.
0: Yeah. Who would you take if you won?
2: I have no idea. I would have to suss this one out really hard. Yeah.
0: You don't want to give it to the wrong person where 10 hours in you're like, oh, why did I bring them along?
2: No. First I'll think of me then we'll see who comes along.
0: Good idea. Well, Michelle, let's get you in the running, hey?
2: Really? Oh, thank you. Have a great day. Thank you.
0: Oh, no worries. I love your Friday excitement. It's good. It's infectious.
2: Yes, why not? Thank you so much.
0: All good. Explore North America and beyond with United Airlines. 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To win a new car, 10 grand, business class, to New York City for Harry Styles. You got to stick around. In 15 minutes, I'll let you know the next key song to get in the running for Cash, Cars and Stars at Kiss 97.3.
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0: Breakfast Workday Variety. 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It is Georgie here. Being my brother, it don't matter if you're black or white. Yeah, MJ for a Friday. It's what we need. Straight out of the ads next. And now, let's get that key song happening.
1: Kisses, cash, cars and stars.
0: Yes, $10,000 to be won, a brand new car and business class flights to New York City to see Harry Styles at Madison Square Garden. The entire prize will be won by one person. I love hearing little tidbits about Harry, right? So Stanley Tucci, we know him from Devil Wears Prada. 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
4: Is he?
3: Really? Yeah.
4: What does he cook?
3: He made a beautiful lemon pasta when I went to visit him last year. I mean, delicious.
0: Lemon pasta? Go, Harry. You reckon it's a bit of San Remo, though? Is he really rolling that stuff out? I don't know. No judgment here. I'm a San Remo girl. Never made pasta from scratch. Hey, this is your key song from Linkin Park, Numb, 13-1065. 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

0: 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No other station in Brisbane is giving you Whitney Houston and then jumping to Powderfinger in a second. It's Brisbane's greatest workday variety. 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
1: Robin, Kip and Corey Oates in the morning. New day, new
0: chance, new start. Yes, these guys are weekdays from 6, and this morning Robin was talking about a press release she received, which is for Share the Dignity. Now, it mentioned Corey and Kip's name, so she put them to the test. Do they actually know anything about the cause?
2: Alana received a press release with your names on it. Ooh. And it's to do with something that impacts every single woman on the planet.
3: Oh, yes. Gotcha.
4: I remember.
3: Okay.
2: Oh, it my
4: is.
2: Yeah.
4: It is. Share the dignity.
2: Share the dignity. Yes.
3: Yes. That's the one.
2: The big drive is for people to donate.
4: Yes.
2: Products.
4: Donate products.
2: Do you know where?
4: To the
3: school.
4: Where is it?
2: Woolworths.
3: Woolworths.
0: They are useless. They're like goldfish. They can't remember anything. You can catch up with the show by listening to the podcast on iHeart. And they are bringing the Ecker to 5 lucky schools in Brisbane. The Dagwood Dog Guy, Showbags, and Robin, Kip and Corey broadcasting live. 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

0: It's Georgie for your Friday. Kim in Strathpine renovating at home. Got us going through iHeart and trying to win with Cash, Cars and Stars.
1: I certainly am.
0: Yeah, you're a little bit early.
1: Oh, damn.
0: The key song you need from Linkin Park, Numb. 13-1065 when it plays to get in the running for Cash, Cars and Stars. So just keep on listening, okay?
1: Oh, wonderful. Well, I will keep spray painting my cabinet and I will listen out for the song.
0: Perfect. It's three songs away, a brand new car, 10 grand and business class to New York City to see Harry Styles. It's Brisbane's greatest workday variety. 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

0: 97.3, your key song, getting you closer to winning with Cash, Cars and Stars. It is Georgie. Hey, inside the next 10. Oh, these guys love singing about going up and down. It's just a great band, Old Five. You'll hear Keep On Moving very soon. It's Brisbane's greatest workday variety. 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
0: And on 13, 106.5, Jess in Raceview, you got Friday off, you're getting the click and collect, the dogs in the car, it's all happening. Let's go through the prize that you could be winning, a brand new car, $10,000, and business class flights to see Harry Styles in New York City.
2: Honestly, I'm more stoked about the car. I need a new car so bad.
0: And what sort of dog have you got that goes in the car?
2: Border collie. I got three border collies.
0: Oh, my goodness. How's the hair go with that?
2: Oh, yeah, there's a lot.
0: Well, if you win it, just put a little blankie down for those pups in their brand new car.
2: Yeah.
0: Oh, Jess, let's get you closer to it happening. You're in the running.
2: Oh, that's awesome. Thank you so much.
0: Oh, good. 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
0: Oh, Jess, let's get you closer to it happening. 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

0: Rachel Platten at Kiss 97.3. It's Georgie here. This is the rhythm of the night. Oh, we need Corona on a Friday. Oh, yeah. The band and probably the drink, to tell you the truth. Hey, we get into Kiss-tory next. Out of the news, back to back, three songs from the 80s and 90s for lunchtime. It's Brisbane's greatest workday variety. 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
0: Yes, a brand new car could be yours. $10,000 business class flights. United Airlines to New York City when you touch down. You hit up Madison Square Garden. Yeah, we've got Harry Styles tickets for you. Alex in Rosewood, there's one particular reason you're very keen to win.
2: 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So definitely worth the car.
0: Yes, and when they start breaking down, it's like problem after problem, isn't it?
2: Yeah, that's exactly it. You can't have a savings.
0: Well, let's try and get you to win. Everywhere you go. You're listening for the next key song, which is from Crowded House. Always take the weather. Everywhere you go. 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
20: Brisbane traffic. Got a multi-vehicle crash to look out for. King Street westbound through Caboolture. A breakdown Logan Motorway westbound through Browns Plains. Breakdown Logan Motorway westbound through Kingston. Breakdown Kingston Smith Drive through Eagle Farm. Breakdown Airport Link southbound through Windsor. And a police incident, Tedsmouth Bridge southbound through Brighton as well. 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To the Kiss Cast, partly cloudy today in 22, right down 20 degrees. That's Kiss traffic and weather together.
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23: Afternoon, Harrison Preet here. Well, police are continuing to look into a burglary in Kenmore this morning, where five people allegedly forced their way into a home armed with baseball bats and a firearm. Two men and a woman have since been arrested, with the spot now declared a crime scene. Well, a bunch of Aussie police uniforms have been put up for sale on a Chinese online shopping website. According to the ABC, it includes uniforms, caps and badges of Queensland Police. It's unclear, though, if they're real or replicas. Overseas, where Donald Trump has announced an agreement's been reached which will see the complete disarmament of the Hamas in Gaza. It follows discussions as part of Trump's 20-point Gaza plan. Canberra defending its changes to private health following concerns from three states about the impact of abolishing higher rebates for the elderly. Queensland among the states that claim the changes will put more pressure on our public health system. And in Kiss Celeb News, Katie's Euro Summer. I'll have more details up in a tick.
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0: Hands up now. Brisbane's greatest workday variety. Love Kiss 97.3. It is Georgie here with Kistery for lunchtime. This is where we play three songs back-to-back from the 80s and 90s. James in Green Slopes. It's nearly the weekend. You're counting down?
27: Oh, can I be done already? I'm so ready to finish this week. Let's hit the weekend.
0: Well, I've got some good songs to get you there. What about a bit of Belinda Carlisle from 1989?
27: Amazing. That'll get me started.
0: All right. And we'll kick off with a real party starter from Corona. This is Kistery at Kiss 97.3.
27: Oh, I'd love to have a couple of Coronas.

0: Yes, this is Kistery. It's Georgie, Brisbane's greatest workday variety. Love Kiss 97.3. Hello, who's this?
1: Oh, I rang the wrong number, but it's Sharon.
0: Hey, Sharon. Sorry, I probably can't help you then with whatever you need, hey?
1: Yeah.
2: Give us some money or play us a song.
0: Hey, I can actually play you a bit of 80s because we're back in Kistery. What about some Belinda Carlisle?
2: Yeah, that'd be lovely.
0: All right, let's do it. 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

0: 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We're going to get a bit of Billy Joel on from 1983 in a second. 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
0: Yeah, the team are weekdays from 6 and they're doing something massive, bringing the Ekka to 5 schools in Brisbane. They've done it before.
2: Actually, a couple of years ago we did do this, but we only did it once.
3: Lara was the mum who nominated the school. Hello.
4: Hi, guys. How are you?
2: Hey, Lara. Great.
3: Good. Was it a good idea? Was it fun?
4: Oh, my goodness. They had the best time. I couldn't speak more highly of it. The kids loved it. The school really embraced it. It was a huge morning for us at the school, and people still talk about it today.
0: Sounds pretty special, right? So you can register your school to have Robin, Kip and Corey broadcast live. They're bringing the Dagwood Dogman as well. Showbags the lot. 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

0: 97.3, it's Georgie. Minutes earlier, the key song played for Cash, Cars and Stars. 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
0: And what you got to do is call 13 1065 when you hear the key song like Naomi has in Alimba. Let's run through the prize, a brand new car, $10,000 business class flights to New York City for Harry Styles. What do you think?
2: The trip overseas sounds fantastic.
0: Yeah. Have you done much of New York before?
2: No, never been before at all, so it would be amazing.
0: Oh, and who would be the lucky person you'd choose to go business class with you?
2: I'd probably take my daughter. She's 16, so
0: oh.
2: never been on an aeroplane, so...
0: Oh, geez, you're corrupting her early on. She'll be like, yeah, this plane travel's easy.
2: Oh, no.
0: All right, let's try and get you and your daughter in New York, winning the whole lot. You're in the running.
2: Oh, lovely. Thank you so much.
0: That's all right. Explore North America and beyond with United Airlines. 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
9: 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I could be

0: 973 with Craig David. It's Georgie. Hey, let's go from the early noughties further back to the 90s. If you won't call me baby, just go ahead. Yeah, I love the Spin Doctors. Two Princes on the way. Just go ahead. It's Brisbane's greatest workday variety. Love Kiss 97.3. It plays straight out of these ads.
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0: But before we do that, you need to know the next key song for cash, cars and stars. Jackie in Browns Plains. The prize, obviously, is huge. It's all going to one person. A trip to New York business class for Harry Styles. A brand new car, $10,000. Now, you're saying your current car, if you win, you want us to give it away to someone who needs it?
2: Well, it's a 15, 16 run-out Toyota Corolla, but I've always had it serviced. I mean, it's got a bit of wear and tear, but it's in very good condition.
0: You're really selling it? I get it. It sounds good.
2: Well, I'm saying a young person starting out, I mean, you've got to pay it forward. And if I was to win the competition, you could put my car out. I'm a big believer of what goes around comes around.
0: I really like that thinking. All right, so the next step is to listen for the key song. Oh, Britney on a Friday. Yes, please. Stronger, 13-1065 when it plays inside the next 30 minutes. And that'll get you in the running for Cash, Cars and Stars at Kiss 97.3.
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0: 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It is Georgie. From Men at Work to Nelly with Kelly Rowland. Yeah, Dilemma plays in a second. Brisbane's greatest workday variety. 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
1: Robin, Kip and Corey Oates in the morning.
0: Yeah, Robin, Kip and Corey, they're weekdays from 6, and this morning Robin was very impressed when she saw that the boys' names were on a press release for Share the Dignity. 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
2: Alana received a press release with your names on it.
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2: And it's to do with something that impacts every single woman on the planet.
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0: These guys are absolutely useless. 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

0: 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The next key song for Cash, Cars and Stars is from Britney Spears, Stronger. Zoe on the GC, what's happening?
1: I'm just calling because I'm after Harry Styles' ticket.
0: Yeah, you know the other parts of the prize as well?
1: I do, but the Harry Styles is really the main thing for me.
0: Oh, and seeing him in New York, can you imagine?
1: Oh my gosh, that would be incredible.
0: Oh, mate, well, Britney, the key song Stronger plays in 3 songs time, 13-1065 when you hear it, to get in the running for Cash, Cars and Stars at Kiss 97.3.

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0: Kiss 97.3 with Britney Spears, your key song for Cash, Cars and Stars. Oh, let's get her ex-boyfriend on. Hey, JT. Yeah, Justin Timberlake inside the next 10 minutes because it's Brisbane's greatest workday variety. 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
0: The prize, a brand new car, 10 grand, business class to New York City. I can't even speak today. It's Friday, guys. New York City to see Harry Styles. So the first caller through to try and win are Sharon in Cinnamon Park. Have you ever done business before?
2: I actually have.
0: Ooh.
2: And it was fabulous. So to be able to do it again would be great.
0: Oh, totally. What was your highlight, do you reckon? What did you love most about it?
2: Oh, just being able to lay back and sleep.
0: You land a lot more rested then, don't you? You like hit the ground running.
2: You absolutely do. You feel so fresh when you get off the plane, and it was like the flight was so quick.
0: Yeah.
2: But it was because you slept.
0: We'll get you trying to do that again. Hey, Sharon, you're in the running.
2: Fabulous. Thanks so much.
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4: Afternoon, Brisbane. Got a breakdown southbound in the Airport Link Tunnel, Windsor. Getting very heavy delays for that. One lane is blocked. About a 15 to 20 minute delay, Boondall up to the Bruce Highway for the Gateway Motorway. And traffic very slow inbound Riverside Expressway back through Woolloongabba. 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The Kiss cars remaining fine, partly cloudy and sunny this afternoon. Right now it's 21 degrees and that's Kiss traffic and weather together.
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22: 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We let you know. 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Did you hear it?
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22: 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Here's Lady Gaga now. 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
1: Robin, Kip and Corey Oates in the morning. New day, new
0: chance, new start. Yeah, these guys, you get them weekdays from 6, and the next big thing happening is they are bringing the Ekka to your school. Yeah, 5 lucky schools will be chosen to have Robin, Kip and Corey broadcast live from the school, the Dagwood Dog Guy as well, and show bags. 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
3: 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Hello.
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3: 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Was it a good idea? Was it fun?
4: 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I couldn't speak more highly of it. The kids loved it. The school really embraced it. It was a huge morning for us at the school, and people still talk about it today.
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0: 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It's Georgie. The key song for Cash, Cars and Stars, 13 1065. When you hear, ooh, I'm a rebel just for kicks now. I've been feeling it since 1966. Portugal the Man. Adam and Carol Leeds to get in the running to win a brand new car. $10,000 in business class to New York City for Harry Styles.
1: Oh, what? Amazing. Can I just get that car with the cash? Imagine that, just cruising around with a boot full of, like, moolah. I reckon I'd feel like a baddie. Maybe it's some dirty money that I'm trying to stash somewhere else.
0: Instead, you've just won it from a radio station, so it's all legit.
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0: The key song plays in 2 songs' time. Keep it on Kiss 97.3. I hate to give the satisfaction asking how you're doing now. How's the castle built off people you pretend to care about? Just what you wanted. Look at you, cool guy, you got it. I see the parties and diamonds. Sometimes when I close my eyes, 6 months of torture you sold to some forbidden paradise. I loved you truly. You gotta laugh at the steel.

0: 973. And before this was Portugal the Man. Yeah, your key song for Cash, Cars and Stars. Don't you. Hopefully, if you walked away from your radio, you've got us going through iHeart. So you would have heard it. I'll get someone on the line in a second, but Simple Minds plays straight out of these ads. It's Brisbane's greatest workday variety. 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
0: 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About to rock into Bunnings.
2: Yeah, getting some DIY, a sausage.
0: Oh, and a sausage.
2: Maybe a trip to New York.
0: Oh, yeah, why not? If only Bunnings sold those, hey, for cheap.
2: That'd be nice.
0: Yeah, but we are doing that. That's right, to see Harry Styles. Are you a Harry fan?
2: I am a Harry fan.
0: Who's going with you if you're business class on this trip?
2: Look, I was just talking to my mum about this in the car. I think maybe my husband, if he will go to Harry Styles with me, or I'd have to take my best friend.
0: Oh, my goodness. Surely he could rock out a bit at Harry.
2: He'd have to.
0: Cassie, let's do it then. Let's get you in the running.
2: Woohoo! Thank you.
0: That's all right. Don't forget the 10 grand and a brand new car. The entire thing could be yours. 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
4: Getting about a 10-minute delay now southbound Mount Coota down through Victory Pocket for the Western Freeway. Heavy the M1 8-mile plains through Slats Creek. If you're heading on down the Gold Coast, further delays from almost through Helensvale and heavy northbound Brackenridge for the Gateway. Cure petrol pump pain with a new BYD. 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The Kiss cars remaining fine, partly cloudy for the rest of today. Right now, 22 degrees in Brisbane, and that's Kiss traffic and weather together.
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0: 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I got to tell you, Smallsy is now on Kiss, and coming up next, he will be chatting to the viral sensation that is the Eastern Rosellas kid. You would have seen this on your social media. He's so catchy. He's live in the studio next with Smallsy. Keep it on Kiss.
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22: I've broken down currently in Trapilli Western Freeway. It's inbound in the left lane after Moggill Road and a single vehicle crash, Wynnum Road near Beverley Road at Wynnum West. There is some heavy traffic happening for the Western Freeway from Toowong to Fig Tree Pocket and Centenary Highway's built up Logan Motorway to Springfield Lakes. 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The Kisscast, down to 9 degrees tonight, top of 21 tomorrow, and a shower or two. 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
0: 18 launch sequence. 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
34: Oh, it does. Welcome to Friday afternoon. How's everybody? Do you know it's my favorite day of the week? Oh, you know, you wake up on a Friday morning and there's just something special in the air because you know you don't have to go to work for the next 2 days after you get through this one. It's all downhill, baby.
5: Are you suggesting your neck is finally fixed just in time for the weekend?
34: You know what? Thanks for checking in on my neck. Yeah, I woke up all right this morning. The neck has recovered. Producer Zach is here. G's in the phone room. How are you? You good today?
35: Good, great.
34: What do you got planned? Oh, no, don't. Can we tell everyone? I just remembered what you're...
35: No, don't. No, please don't. Please don't.
34: It's the most embarrassing weekend plan that I have ever heard.
35: No, it's
34: you know
35: not.
34: What? I'm going to save it up. We're going to do it a little bit later in the show because deserve... Hey, my weekend plans aren't that titillating either, but yours could be quite impossibly the worst weekend plan I've ever heard in my life. Coming up this afternoon. Now, normally... let's be honest. Can we just group huddle?
5: Yep.
34: Normally, kids, I just, when they're not yours, I barely can stand them, okay? Like, you agree with me, right? Everyone, they love their own kids, but the others, ugh. This afternoon, though, a kid that's not mine could be the cutest kid ever. The Eastern Rosellas kid. His name's Miles. He's coming straight in from school this afternoon.
5: With his dad and keyboard.
34: And they're going to do a little live performance for us this afternoon. Yeah. It's his big viral TikTok song. I'm sure you've heard it. What this species is. Hey, Eastern. We're going to get a live performance of that this afternoon. Hey, also too, you're listening out for the United Airlines boarding call. It is your last chance this week to be joining me in Vegas at the iHeartRadio Music Festival. It's going to be on soon. Best of luck. Smallsy Show. We're live. Sabrina Carpenter, house tour here at Kiss.
36: Thank you for dinner, baby. I had a really great time.

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0: That is Ella Langley choosing Texas. This is the Smallsy Show. Thanks to Chemist Warehouse, Friday afternoon. Hey, Will and Woody coming up after 4 o'clock. Oh, you know what they're saying? This is going to be, that's the song of the summer. You know how every year we have this conversation that they don't know, oh, what's the song of the summer going to be? I think last year it was Alex Warren. By the way, it's our winter, American summer.
1: Was last year
0: Alex Warren Ordinary? Yeah, that was the song of the American summer. And then now this year, they're calling it, even though this Ella Langley came out in like January, they're calling it the song of the summer. What?
1: I was just remembering Brat Summer.
0: That was the like, year before. You got the Brat Summer the year before.
1: Brat Summer was 2 years ago.
0: Yeah.
1: I miss it.
0: Wow. Charlie XCX has just released another album that no one even knows came out. That's how we haven't moved on from Brat. Hey, let's go to the phones. Let's get John Standby to come to the Vegas with us.
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0: All right, this is the last shot at you getting on standby to come to the world-famous KISS iHeart Radio Music Festival in Vegas. One epic weekend, two big nights, one stage. The world's biggest stars are taken to it, including but not limited to BTS.
8: Light it up like dynamite. This is
0: Benson Boone.
9: These beautiful things that I've got. Please.
0: Zara Larson. Non-stop bangers. All night. And they free pour as well at the venue.
10: Okay, you don't know that.
0: I do. We went there last year.
10: You don't know that every bartender does that.
0: No, they free pour in America. Hello, Hayley.
11: Hello.
0: Hello. What, are you got any wacky weekend plans? You heard us talk about that a couple minutes ago.
11: No, just hanging out with some friends.
0: Oh, okay.
11: While the husband looks after the little one.
0: Okay, so you're able to, just so I check this, if I do put you on standby right now, you have someone to look after the kid because we can't party with the kid in Vegas. Otherwise, it literally would be like The Hangover. And we'd have that.
11: Yeah, which can do, you know, put her on the front. It's fine.
0: Hey, Hayley, you're on standby. You are in the running to be coming with me to Vegas, 4 nights. Deal is, if you win, we don't sleep.
11: That's fine.
0: We're going 4 days, no sleep. You can sleep on the you can sleep on the plane on the way there, or we can sleep on the plane on the way home. All right.
11: Done deal.
0: Thank you, Hayley. Best of luck. Thanks. All right. Is the winner announced next week?
10: Next Friday. Yeah.
0: Okay. Great. And what's the baby's name? I hear it in the background.
11: Sloan.
0: What a cool name.
11: Thank you.
0: That was like I think it's like Sloan. Wasn't that? What is that? Who's the redhead? Had that movie where she played Sloan.
10: Jessica Chastain.
0: Yeah. She was like a big power.
10: Bus.
0: Bus, bitch. So hopefully Sloan turns out to be all that and more. Hayley, best of luck. You're on standby. We announce the winner next week. Have a lovely weekend, all right?
11: You too. Thank you.
0: Thank you. Will and Woody up next. I'll catch you again 7 o'clock tonight. Bye.
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27: A car broken down in the city, Captain Cook Bridge at southbound in the left lane after Alice Street with peak delays. There's a crash at Pisania, Logan River Road southbound near Castile Crescent, and a truck broken down at Indooroopilly, Western Freeway inbound, that's in the left shoulder after Mugwell Road. Left lane is blocked by heavy haulage. Curious about uni? Explore the University of Southern Queensland, Springfield and Ipswich campuses at open day on Saturday, 8 August. Register online today. The Kiss Cast, down to 9 tonight, top of 21 tomorrow with a shower or two. 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
1: Hey, I'm Erin Roan. A class action has been launched against the Commonwealth and Airbus over an army chopper crash that killed four servicemen off the Queensland coast. Daniel Lyon, Maxwell Nugent, Joseph Laycock and Alexander Nags were killed when the chopper plunged into the ocean during the training exercise in 2023. The suit alleges widespread safety failures. Police have made a fresh appeal for public assistance to identify a man found dead in Brisbane South. The man was found on Barnum Street in Acacia Ridge on May 13. He had a distinctive black and red tattoo on the back of his right hand. Anyone who knows anything is being urged to come forward. Australia's Attorneys General have agreed on reforms to streamline working with children checks across the country. It follows a meeting in Darwin with changes including an automatic ban on people who've committed certain offences. A growing number of Queenslanders are getting on board with digital licences. One third of drivers have gone digital, up from just 16% in October 24. And in Kiss celebrity news, a Glee star forced to defend claims the show is cursed. More on that in a sec.
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1: Kevin McHale isn't too happy with fans of the hit show Glee who claim it may be cursed. The actor taking to social media to blast the idea, saying anyone who talks about the deaths of real people as part of a curse or sacrifice is diabolical and untethered from humanity. Three cast members have died since the show premiered in 2009. Your sports check up in a sec.
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1: In sport, Anthony Seibold is returning to coaching in the NRL, signing on as an assistant with the PNG Chiefs. The former Broncos coach spotted in Port Moresby last week, touring his new workplace. The side set to join the NRL in 2028. The Kiss Cast is up next.
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1: The Kiss Cast, partly cloudy for the rest of the day today. A shower or two about tomorrow with a top of 21 degrees. Right now, 20 in the city. 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

0: That's Will and Woody. Hope you're having a wonderful Friday. Friday's a great time to be alive, Woods. It's a lovely time to be alive. And right now, it'd be lovely if one of you guys won $10,000 if you can tell the difference between beer and soft drink just by the sound of the can opening. Can you hear it? Can you hear it?
1: Can you hear it? Horrific display of Can You Hear It before the song there. A lot of people should be embarrassed. And we just said, like obviously we want anyone to have a go at this. We want people to play. But
0: you've got to
1: truly believe that you can hear a difference. We don't want people coming on here and just going, having a 50-50 guess. We might as well just be flipping a coin. No one wants to hear that, right?
0: Flip a coin Fridays.
1: Bloody hell, it does sound good.
0: Just came to me.
1: We'll think, okay.
0: We'll have a chat about
1: it. We'll seriously think about that because that's a bit of fun.
0: You like the sound of that? Flip a coin Friday.
2: I hate the sound of that.
0: Yeah.
1: Right. Okay, let's go to Sarah here. Sarah, you think you can actually hear a difference between beer and soft drink?
3: I feel like I do. I hear it on the radio on the way home from work every day, and right. Okay. I always get it. So.
0: Good, okay. Good pedigree. Good pedigree, Woods.
3: Touching wood.
1: Touch all the wood. Here we go. First can, Sarah.
0: Touching wood.
1: For luck.
3: Soft drink?
1: Oh, no. Sorry, Sarah.
0: Sorry, Sarah. Bad luck, mate.
1: There's a beer that was a beer.
0: Let's go.
3: It's a lot harder.
0: Wait, sorry, we haven't got time for it. No time for excuses. No time. We've got to move on. It's the quick and the dead. Gabriel.
4: Yes. Hi, how are you?
0: One of the great fade. That was a real fall in a cliff. Fall in a deep dive. It was a fall in a sinkhole fade out. It was beautiful.
4: Hello?
0: Gabriel. Gabriel, are you there?
4: Hi, can you hear me?
0: Wait, can you hear me?
4: Yes.
0: Gabriel, can you hear me?
4: Yes.
0: Have you got me there, Gabriel?
4: Yeah. Hi, guys. How are you?
0: Beautiful.
1: We're outstanding, Gabriel. All right. You ready for your first can?
4: Yes.
1: Here we go, Gabe. Here we go.
0: I'm in an annoying mood.
1: I can tell.
0: I'm sorry.
1: We can all tell.
0: Sorry.
1: We can all tell.
0: It's happened.
1: It's Friday. Just relax. Sorry, Gabe. We're fighting. Can one for you, my friend.
4: Soft drink.
1: Oh God.
0: I'm glad we stuck around for it.
1: Gabe, that's incorrect.
0: Hey, Gabe. Gabe,
4: hey.
0: Are you there? Can you just tell us briefly about what you did with your day in a couple of sentences?
4: Pardon?
0: What did you do with your day? Just give me a sentence. What happened to you?
1: Guys, now come on. That's not fair. You can't set him up like that. You can't Gabe, it sounds like you had a lovely day,
0: I regret
1: mate.
0: Nothing.
1: All right, let's go to Rebecca here. Rebecca, I don't think in Can You Hear It history we have ever had the entire game without one person getting a correct can, but we are really staring down the barrel of that right now. Do you want to just pass? Do we just move on to Jessica, or can you hear a difference?
5: I can hear a difference. Oh, my God.
1: All right, here we go. Can one, Beck.
5: So, soft drink.
1: Oh, Rebecca.
0: Jesus.
1: Rebecca.
0: What's going on?
1: This is
0: a coup. You're sending in these crumpets deliberately.
2: I'm not.
0: You are. You love a loss.
2: We ask the same questions you guys do. You think you're going to do well? And everyone said yes, and they sound so confident.
0: Of course they say yes, because they want to get on the air.
2: I have confidence in them.
1: That's a fair point.
0: Bad producing as far as I'm concerned.
1: I'm almost willing to just like wave the white flag and move on at this point, because we're just wasting cans, Will. We're just wasting cans.
0: Nothing worse than wasted cans.
1: Exactly. Do we want to go to Jess, or we just want to move on? Because we're right off Australia. I'd love to finish with a nice taste in my mouth. Jess, can you do it? Can you do it, Jess?
6: I hope so.
1: I don't know if I'm believing. I hope so. Jess, can you? What do you think the difference between beer and soft drink is?
0: Yeah, this is good.
6: I'm not going to
0: Jess, this is your audition question. Like, you've got to get through this question to crack the can. What do you think the difference is?
6: The soft drink has a different, I don't know.
1: I'm convinced, Jess. Let's go. Here we go. Can one for you, Jess. Let's do it.
6: Yeah.
0: Soft drink. It'll be back next week.
1: It was such a convincing answer.
0: It'll be back next week. It's Will and Woody.
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9: Two vehicle notes to Taylor, Breckenridge, Telegraph Road, eastbound. It's in the right lane before Mustang Street, causing some minor delays. There's a crash on the Ipswich motorway westbound after Collingwood Drive through Redbank. That's got congestion behind it from Progress Road. And a crash at Bethania, Logan River Road, southbound near Castile Crescent. 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The Kiss Cast down to 9 degrees tonight, top of 21 tomorrow with a shower or two. This is Will and Woody for The Drive. I'm on Kiss. 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
3: Hope you're having a wonderful Friday. 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
1: Yes, they reject a lot of ideas. 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
2: All right, 10 whole roast chickens, Monday to Wednesday, only at Red Rooster. Chris, would you like to go for $400 worth of chicken?
1: Sure.
0: Wow, this is a lot of chicken.
1: Do you want me to?
0: Yeah, we do. We'd love you to go for it.
1: We're going to stick with heads.
2: Okay, here we go. Heads again. Chris, it's tails. I'm really sorry you've lost all your chicken.
0: All the chicken.
2: All the chicken.
0: All the chicken.
2: Yeah.
1: But you said I could say another nudie story.
0: We did, Chris. We did. Fire away.
2: Oh, you might have to tell Woody off air, I reckon.
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5: A crash and debris to watch for. Inner City Bypass eastbound. The left-hand centre lanes blocked before the RNA tunnel at Hurston with delays from Hale Street, Coronation Drive and Milton. There's also a broken down van for Cinnamon Park, Sumner's Road off-ramp southbound on the left shoulder from Centenary Highway. There's the Queensland we love and the one we fear, and it takes an unwavering resilience to call both home. Suncorp Insurance, resilience never rests. The Kiss Cast down to 9 tonight, top of 21 tomorrow, and a shower or two. This is Will and Woody for the drive home on Kiss.
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2: Yeah. 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
2: Wait a sec. 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
3: Oh, Steph. 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
2: Cool. Nice to meet you, Steph. I'm Jimmy. One more Heineken for Steph, please.
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12: It is Will and Woody, and it's a Friday, and now is your time to get on the radio. Guys, please, we would love to hear from you. 131065 is the phone number. You can also text us. Text line lights up, 0429 131065. Send us anything. Mm-hmm. Call us with anything, Woods. This is your chance to talk to us. You might want to talk to us about the DJ Will tour that's going to be happening shortly.
13: Yeah.
12: You might want to tell us about your weekend. You might want to tell us about your business. You might want to tell us about a fart you did today. It doesn't matter.
13: Oh, yeah, I'd like that.
12: It doesn't really matter
13: what
12: it is.
13: We were hearing nudie run stories before. If you've still got some of them, call up. Joe, what's up?
14: I was also telling Woody about this last night, but Pull My Finger is back.
12: Yes!
13: Great.
12: Yes, what does that mean? The game?
14: Yeah, it's funny. It's back in. It's in vogue.
12: Are you doing it?
14: Yeah, yeah.
13: Well, Joe at the tram stop last night, my lord. Oh.
14: There's a certain burger from a certain franchise that I won't name. It really did a number on me.
12: And you said to someone, pull my finger?
14: No, well, yeah, actually once, but it was silent.
12: Wow, okay. It's the open line up next, guys. 131065, your chance to get on air. Just have a chat with us before the weekend. It's Will and Woody.

0: It is Will and Woody, and I hope you're having a wonderful drive home right now. Guys, we just want to talk to you about anything. You can talk to anyone, 131065. It's the open line. Just tell us what you're doing this week and ask us a question. You want to talk about the upcoming DJ Will tour? You can also text us 0429131065. If you've got a question for us, we will answer anything. It is open line on a Friday. Rebecca, kick us off.
1: Hi, Will and Woody. I love you both so much.
2: Oh, thanks Rebecca. We love you too.
1: I'm just ringing. I recently took my son to the doctors and they said that he was overweight. He's only 10 and they said he was 56 kilos and that is way too big for his age.
0: Right, okay.
2: That's the way they said it, Rebecca?
1: Yes.
0: God. Okay. Was that coming from a health standpoint, I imagine, Rebecca? Like they're concerned about... Okay.
1: They reckon they're concerned and they want to get him to see a dietitian, but I don't think he's overweight.
0: Okay. Mm. Well, that matters, for starters. But then I suppose also medically, because there's certain things once you get over a certain weight that do become complicated as you get older, things like diabetes and stuff that I'm sure they're looking out with him for. I don't know what the right weight is, but I'm sure that's what they'd be thinking is his best interests. I think that's worth remembering.
1: Yeah, it's just upsetting because now he's worried.
0: And... Of course.
2: Sorry, he was in the room when they said this, Rebecca.
1: Yes, yeah.
0: Oh, of course that's upsetting. I actually can't think of... You know, Rebecca, have you heard of Taryn Brumfitt?
1: Yes.
0: Have you listened to any of her stuff?
1: I've wanted to, but no, I haven't.
0: I recommend you go and do that because we actually had her on our show recently and I told her this was before my daughter was born. And I said to her that, my daughter was very little, so she couldn't understand anything I was saying, but she was quite a chubby little baby. So I used to call her Cupcake and Chumbawamba and all these things just cause she was just I used to call her the Michelin Man cause she just had rolls of skin. Mm. And then I said to Taryn, at what point do I stop doing that? Cause I don't want this to be an issue. But my partner said, well, it's going to have to stop at some stage. And she was like, please read my book, which I did. And it was awesome in terms of language around weight, around understanding, appreciating your body, that whole body thing. She is like world authority on that. And I would highly recommend going and reading that for you and your son's journey with whatever their body or their shape is going to be in the future.
1: Thank you so much.
2: Have a great weekend, Rebecca. Taryn Brumfitt.
0: Good on you. Thanks. Yeah, it's called Embrace. It's called Embrace, the documentary is called. I'll go and check that out to start. God, that's tough.
2: That's really tricky to navigate, absolutely. It's not what your body looks like, it's what your body can do.
0: How are you feeling about that with your kids?
2: It hasn't come up at all at this stage, but there's big focus just on what your body can do, not what your body looks like. There's no comments about body. And then so Mim and I are also very careful just around how we talk about our own bodies.
0: Is that right?
2: I've kind of noticed as well, looking in the mirror.
0: No, the mirror's a big thing.
2: They pick up on what you're looking
0: how
2: at.
0: How you do it.
2: If I'm inspecting my body.
0: Yeah, that's it. Yes.
2: Which I can do.
0: Yes.
2: It's just that's something to be aware of that she's going like, well, you look worried about what your body looks like.
0: Yeah.
2: Should I be worried about? Yep. So it's like a language without actually talking, which we're very conscious of.
0: The only comment that my daughter's made about a body.
2: About a body.
0: Yeah. Is after she was staying at mum and dad's place, her grandparents' mm-hmm. place, she calls my grandpa Da.
2: Mm-hmm.
0: And you know, my parents are nude quite a lot.
2: I didn't know Penny was, but that's interesting.
0: Yeah, they're both nude all the time.
2: I thought it was only Laurie.
0: Nah, both nude. Anyway, Max came home from staying with them for a weekend. The first thing she said to me was, Da has a tiny penis.
2: Brilliant.
0: Let's go to Kai.
2: That's an example of what not to do. Let's go to Kai. Kai, what do you want to talk about, Kai?
3: Yo, how's it going? Tonight I'm going ghost hunting with my brother, so I thought I'd just let you guys know.
0: Cool.
2: Kai. So what's the dream ghost tonight? Like, is there a target in mind?
3: Dream, maybe a nice one. I don't really want to get possessed, so maybe one who's not too angry, probably.
2: I recently got some night vision goggles, so this really interests me.
3: I actually got a night vision camera.
2: Yeah.
3: So I'm prepared. I'm ready to go.
2: Not to compare, but mine's a camera too. Kai, so where are you going to go to try and find ghosts?
3: Oh, I can't tell you that, you know. It's a secret location, you know.
2: Okay, I get that. So how do you sense or how do you feel that there are ghosts around?
3: Well, you know, I've got a little bit of the scent. I can kind of just feel it.
2: Whoa.
3: But not only that, we've got a couple devices up in here. Because, you know, I've always heard on the bit of ghosts are real, ghosts are not. So I thought, you know what? there's only one way to find out, so I'm gonna settle it myself.
2: Hunt them down.
3: And I've got a little couple of devices here. We're gonna go find out.
2: The world owes you a thanks, Kai. Find out for us. Have you ever found one before, Kai? Have you ever found one?
3: I never have, but you know, there's always a first for everything. So
2: bloody oath, mate. Hey, Godspeed.
0: Good on you, Kai.
2: Hey, mate, we'll touch base on Monday.
3: All right, we will.
2: Great.
0: Not sure we will.
2: Yeah, come on.
0: I'm not sure we will. I also
2: we're gonna tease that all weekend.
0: You think it's a good thing or a bad thing that their caller called up and said, I have night vision goggles and I'm gonna go ghost hunting, and you were like, great, me too.
2: Yeah. Tragic.
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16: 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A search through backyards in Kenmore for burglars. 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
5: There's been a crash and debris at Hurston Inner City Bypass eastbound. The left and centre lanes are blocked before the RNA tunnel with delays from Hale Street Coronation Drive. There was also an earlier crash on the Ipswich Motorway westbound at Redbank that added to peak congestion. If you're heading west, ignite your child's ambition at John Paul College. Open day is Wednesday, August 12 at 9 a.m. Tour a campus where learning nurtures excellence and meet inspiring educators. Register today. The Kiss Cast down to 9 degrees tonight, top of 20 one tomorrow and a shower or two. 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
26: Hey, I'm Erin Roan. The families of four aviators killed in an army helicopter crash have launched a class action against the Commonwealth and Airbus over the 2023 incident. It will allege failings during the military exercise led to the deaths of the four army men off the Queensland coast. A permanent memorial was this week erected near the crash site. Police have made a fresh appeal for public assistance to identify a man found dead in Brisbane South. The man was found on Marnham Street in Acacia Ridge on May 13. He had a distinctive black and red tattoo on the back of his right hand. Anyone who knows anything is being urged to come forward. The US president says the Board of Peace has agreed to a complete disarmament deal with Hamas and other armed groups in Gaza. In a social media post, Donald Trump calls it a critical step towards the territory being led by a new Palestinian government. We're being warned bird flu is here to stay. It comes after a native seagull returned a positive initial test in South Australia's southeast. And in Kiss Celebrity News, more details on a pop star's proposal. More on that in a sec.
28: Cooza by Cirque du Soleil opens in Brisbane tomorrow. Experience the spectacle hailed by critics as jaw-dropping and the best one yet. Book today.
26: Well, Miley Cyrus's fiancé has given us the deets on his proposal to the pop star. Max Mirando says he popped the question while they were on holiday in Japan after 4 years of dating. The 27-year-old says neither one of them had been to Kyoto before, so it was perfect timing. He also confirmed Miley had been pretty keen for the proposal in the lead-up. Your sports check up in a sec.
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26: In sport, former Broncos coach Anthony Seibold has been thrown a lifeline, signing on with the PNG Chiefs for their inaugural season. Seibold is heading to Port Moresby as the 19th team's new assistant coach, working under Willie Peters. The KissCast is up next.
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26: The KissCast staying partly cloudy for the rest of the day today. A shower or two about tomorrow, tops of 21 degrees. Right now, 20 in the city, and win a brand new car. 10K in business class flights to New York City to see Harry Styles live. 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

0: Willa Woody. I'll be having a wonderful drive home.
1: All right, Australia.
0: The final gig, I'm ready.
1: You're on tenderhooks. So just to update you, yes, Will is going on his first ever national DJ tour. It kicks off Monday night where you are DJing an under 14 girls soccer training. It was just mentioned to me during the song by Mark the Man Daniel, our audio producer. I've been underselling it. You are the headline act at an under 14 girls soccer training.
2: The expression headline act only works if there's another act. Like, is there another act?
1: I could juggle before you. I've actually been practicing my juggling. I've got balls and everything, like pro balls. So would you like that?
2: Well, if I'm going to be the headline, there's going to have to be someone before me.
1: I'll
2: so
1: juggle.
2: If that's what has to happen. Otherwise, you can book someone else, find an act to go before.
1: Way too late. I'll juggle.
2: I'm sure someone will want to DJ on a Monday night in the middle of nowhere for an under 14.
1: Just offered you my juggling, mate. I'm juggling. Okay. Now,
2: okay.
1: Wednesday, I said.
2: Felt like I touched a nerve there.
1: You did. My juggling's really good.
2: All right.
1: It's weird you haven't said, hey, mate, can you show me your juggling? Because I've been working really
2: hard. I didn't know that you'd been working on your juggling.
1: Well, now you know.
2: Okay.
1: Okay. So now.
2: Hey, mate, can you show me your juggling?
1: Love to. On Monday. Okay. Now, I know that.
2: What just happened?
1: What? What's everyone talking about? Now.
2: Yeah.
1: Wednesday we had a cancellation, a team meeting, hump day team meeting.
2: Hump day team meeting, yes, because my other gig got cancelled.
1: Yes, now I had to work bloody hard. I told you I had irons in fire, but I wanted the right gig for you.
2: Yeah.
1: Okay, because let's be honest, we've got soccer training on Monday. We've got the club gig, huge club gig in Townsville.
2: Yes.
1: Club 237, if you're in Townsville.
2: That's on Friday.
1: That's on Saturday.
2: Saturday.
1: So get to Townsville, by the way, guys. It's going to be huge. Once in a lifetime.
2: Yeah.
1: Snake pit there. Club 237.
2: So pumped.
1: And I was thinking to myself, I need a variation for Wednesday. What's going to be our big hit on Wednesday before our massive club gig? And Wilbur, you'll be very excited to announce that on Wednesday morning at 6:15 in the morning, you, my friend, will be DJing the Coffee Rush at the cafe around the corner from the station. Because I know when I get my coffee at 6 in the morning, what I really want to be hearing is a DJ. Loud.
2: Quarter past six. Which cafe?
1: It's around the corner. We were there twice this week.
2: That cafe?
1: Yeah, I did the deal when we went down there.
2: Oh, is that what you were doing?
1: That's what I'm doing. I'm doing deals while you're having your brekkie.
2: It's 6:15.
1: Yeah, because that's peak, and I need you.
2: That's not peak. I used to be a barista. That's not peak. They're probably just getting us in there before we start annoying people and it actually becomes busy.
1: Might have been a little bit of that.
2: So how long am I doing it for? Don't say less than an hour. I'll be really annoyed.
1: Okay. Won't say anything then. I think you're on from 6:15 to 6:45. And then they've been pretty clear about get out, leave. And stop. And stop playing loud music and badgering my
2: friends.
1: No, it's going to be awesome, mate. It's going to be unreal.
2: So the national tour next week. Number one, under 14 soccer training, Monday night. Yep. Number two.
1: Headline act there, mate.
2: Number two.
1: Yes.
2: 6:15 at a cafe.
1: Yes.
2: AM.
1: By the way, free coffees for everyone. I negotiated that.
2: Number three.
1: Yeah.
2: A gig in Darwin.
1: Townsville.
2: On Saturday.
1: Townsville. Yeah.
2: Club 237.
1: Yep.
2: In the snake pit.
1: Oh, yeah.
2: Okay, I'm excited about one of them.
1: Don't say which one.
3: A banging song to get you through the worst of the traffic is on in just minutes. Will and Woody's Choo Choo Tune after this short break.
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5: There's been a crash and debris in a city bypass. Eastbound, the left and centre lanes are blocked before the RNA tunnel at Hurston with delays from Hale Street, Coronation Drive behind it. Car broken down for the M1 northbound on the shoulder before Lars Road through Ormo. And there's one broken down at Currabee Gateway Motorway northbound after Compton Road. It's the 40-week sleep event of the year. 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
2: Hope you're having a wonderful Friday, Woodrow. We certainly are.
1: Yeah, we are. You sound like it, mate.
2: I certainly sound like it.
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2: half-baked.
1: Sounded a bit half-baked.
2: We're checked out. We're 1 foot out the door. It's 5:30.
1: And you're nervous.
2: We've only got half an hour to go.
1: You're nervous.
2: Of course I'm halfway out the door.
1: I get it. I feel the nerves on you. National Tour kicks off Monday. Can't wait for it. The DJ National Tour. If you want more details, go to willandwoody.com. But right up next, I just, before I get to the weekend, I'm obviously going to be in a cafe on the weekend. And there is a dilemma that we all face when we go to our local cafe. And I don't know the right way to deal with it. So I'm going to talk to you about it right up next. Hopefully we'll solve it for everybody.
2: 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I'm Will and Woody.

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15: 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Kiss.

0: We're going to get out of here, guys. Thanks so much for joining us. It's a Friday.
1: Yes.
0: So go and have a great weekend.
1: Yes. Enjoy yourself.
0: Yes.
1: Enjoy the freedom if you can get it.
0: Yes.
1: Don't go too hard.
2: Why not?
1: The good point, responsibly go hard as you like. I said responsibly. And I wasn't referring to anything other than going hard with funness. Well said. Any notes from the show, Will?
0: No notes for me. Oh, future question for you and for everyone else listening. Mm-hmm. Do you think in the future we can play Can You Hear It for two spots? And then play Flippin' Fridays and just flip a coin for half an hour after that.
1: I mean, if you're asking
0: for Fridays going forward.
1: If you're asking me, you know I love the idea of it because, geez, our Fridays are starting to look real easy. We're cracking cans, we're flipping coins.
0: Is that not enough work for you, Joe? Where do you sit?
3: I don't know if it's a smart decision on a contract year.
1: Okay. All right.
0: Yeah, I brought the contract into it. My God.
1: This is awful.
3: Personally, jeez. But we could trial it for a couple of weeks.
1: I like trial. I'll take it. Well, I'm thinking the month of trial.
3: Just weeks. Two weeks, maybe.
0: I was joking, by the way. I don't think we can.
1: I'm joking too.
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30: A motorbike involved in a crash at Maruka, Ipswich Road. Outbound, the right turn lane's blocked, and inbound, the left lane's blocked at Gower Street. Outbound, there are delays from Woolloongabba. Inbound, congestion from Muriel Avenue. There's also a car broken down at Ormo, the M1 northbound. It's on the shoulder before Lars Road. 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The Kiss Cast, 9 tonight, top of 21 tomorrow, and a shower or two. That's Kiss Traffic and Weather together.
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33: Hey, I'm Erin Roan. A major child safety overhaul has been rubber stamped today. Australia's Attorneys General meeting in Darwin to strengthen safeguards. A national working with children check system among the proposals. A class action has been launched against the Commonwealth and Airbus over an army chopper crash that killed four servicemen off the Queensland coast. Daniel Lyon, Maxwell Nugent, Joseph Laycock and Alexander Nags were killed when the chopper plunged into the ocean during the training exercise in 2023. The suit alleges widespread safety failures. Police are appealing for help in identifying a man who was found dead in Brisbane South. The man found in Acacia Ridge on May 13. He was sporting a distinctive black and red tattoo on the back of his right hand. Anyone who knows anything is being urged to come forward. A growing number of Queenslanders are getting on board with digital licences. One third of drivers have gone digital now, up from 16% in October 2024. And the latest on celeb from Smallsy's Hot Minute, Cardi B addresses new plastic surgery rumours. More on that in a sec.
35: 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Register today.
33: Well, Cardi B has poured cold water on fresh rumours that she has gone under the knife again. The rapper denying that she's had more plastic surgery, simply saying she knows she looks snatched at the moment, but she's not had any help from a surgeon. She has previously been open about removing her butt injections and having liposuction as well. Your sports check is up in a sec.
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33: In sport, and it looks like Anthony Seibold is returning to coaching in the NRL, signing on as an assistant with the PNG Chiefs. Sources say the former Broncos coach was spotted in Port Moresby last week touring his new workplace. The KissCast is up next.
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33: The KissCast, mostly clear tonight, an overnight low of 10 degrees, showers tomorrow, tops of 21. Right now, 16 degrees in the city, and win a brand new car, 10K and business class flights to New York to see Harry Styles live. 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

0: how good is a Friday night, right? You got the most non-stop music coming at you right here on Kiss. Addison Rae's Diet Pepsi, play for your next. And an old school anthem out of Ed Sheeran that I know you're obsessed with. So keep a Kiss.
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2: There's still a bit of congestion through Brisbane City for the Riverside Expressway and around Hale Street. It's a little slow for the Western Freeway at Moggill Road through Indooroopilly, but that's easing quickly. Current a motorbike crash at Maruka, Ipswich Road. There are lanes blocked in both directions at Gower Street. It's game on this July at Lakes Hyundai with exceptional offers across selected new Hyundai models. 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The Kiss Cast down to 9 degrees tonight. Expected top tomorrow is 21 with a shower or two. That's Kiss traffic and weather together.
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0: Australian superstar G Flip. She's playing for you in moments as you start to celebrate Friday night, right? You're there. End of another week. Don't worry, we got ya. The most non-stop music coming at you straight after this.
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2: There's still a bit of congestion through Brisbane City for the Riverside Expressway and around Hale Street. It's a little slow for the Western Freeway at Moggill Road through Indooroopilly, but that's easing quickly. Current a motorbike crash at Maruka, Ipswich Road. There are lanes blocked in both directions at Gower Street. 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The Kids Cast, down to 9 degrees tonight. Expected top tomorrow is 21 with a shower or two. That's Kiss traffic and weather together.
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0: Only on Kiss do you get hits like that. And then you get Smallsy at 7. 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And the Smallsy Show live next with your shot at going to our iHeartRadio Music Festival in Las Vegas. 2 nights, the most incredible lineup. 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
12: Hey, I'm Erin Roan. Police are appealing for public assistance following a hit and run on the south side. A motorcyclist was hit by a small white hatchback in Moorooka this afternoon, but then drove off along Gow Street. The rider has been taken to hospital. AirTrain has launched legal action against the state government as it tries to claw back revenue lost with the state's 50-cent public transport fares. The company claims it's owed millions. Police have released an image of a man they would like to speak to as they continue to investigate the alleged assault of a boy in inner Brisbane. The man accused of getting into a verbal spat with the boy on a bike track along Hurston Road on Saturday morning before allegedly attacking him. Australia's Attorneys General have agreed on reforms to streamline working with children checks across the country. It follows a meeting in Darwin today with changes including an automatic ban on people who've committed certain offences. The US President says the Board of Peace has agreed to a complete disarmament deal with Hamas and other groups in Gaza. And in KISS celebrity news, a Glee star forced to deny claims the show is cursed. More on a sec.
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12: Kevin McHale isn't too happy with fans of the hit show Glee who claim it may be cursed. The actor taking to social media to blast the idea, saying anyone who talks about the deaths of real people as part of a curse or sacrifice is diabolical and untethered from humanity. Three cast members have died since the show premiered in 2009. Your sports check up in a sec.
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12: In sport, Anthony Seibold is returning to coaching in the NRL, signing on as an assistant with the PNG Chiefs. The former Broncos coach spotted in Port Moresby last week, touring his new workplace. The side set to join the NRL in 2028. The KISS cast is up next.
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12: The KISS cast mostly clear tonight, an overnight low of 10 degrees. A shower or two about tomorrow, tops of 21. And win a brand new car, 10K and business class flights to New York City to see Harry Styles live. 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

0: Tame, Jenny. That is Dracula, Smallsy Show on Friday night right here at KISS. Oh, hey, by the way, this weekend, if you're going to see the new Spider-Man movie, Tame Impala get a shout-out song of theirs. What's the song? Is it Loser?
1: Yes.
0: So good in the movie. No spoilers, though. Hey, DJ Triple XL in the mix in just a second. If you missed any of the fun things that happened on the show this week, what was your highlight? Did you have a highlight this week on the show, producer Zach?
1: You know what? Gavin Castellano, but
0: Jeremiah from The Summer I Turned Pretty.
1: Also, Delta Goodrum performing live. That was incredible.
0: Oh, that was good. Okay, the video of the Delta Goodrum I Heart Live is up on the Smallsy socials right now, SMALLZY. There's also a video up on the socials of me calling Gavin Castellano, Jeremiah, delicious. I thought it wasn't weird when I said it, but now that I've watched the video back, it was very strange that I called him delicious. Anyway, that's all up on the socials. We're back in a second. DJ Triple XL getting ready to go into the mix for a Friday night after this.
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0: All right, let's go. Who's ready for the weekend? Can I get a, oh, yeah.
32: Oh, yeah.
0: Oh, you guys could be a bit more excited for the weekend. I mean, it sounds like I'm keeping you here at Force on a Friday night. All right, let's go. DJ Triple XL in the mix. Black Eyed Peas coming up. Let's start with Olivia Rodrigo, shall we? DJ, do your thing. Smallsy show on. It's Friday night, right here at Kiss.

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1: 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When I was 19, a doctor told me my kidneys were failing and that I'd eventually need dialysis or a kidney transplant. By age 30, it all caught up with me. 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

0: Teddy Swims, Mr. Know-It-All. This is Lowy Live around Australia on Kiss and iHeart. We're also live streaming right now. We're on Facebook, TikTok, Instagram, YouTube, and Twitch. This is actually pretty crazy, but people are actually on the live stream and listening to my show. Surprise, surprise. Yeah, I know, right? I know. Surprise, surprise. Facebook, TikTok, Instagram, YouTube, Twitch, at Lowy Live, any of the Kiss pages.
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0: Shout out to Michaela. It's her 18th birthday. Go off, Queen. Joe Vecchio, Mandy Evans, Southern Simple, Nah, Pip, Melly Love Music, and Sparkle 87 are all kicking it with us right now. Guys, thank you so much. We're up to 35,000 likes on TikTok, and my God, do I love validation.
2: Jason Derulo's Jason Derulo's.
0: Jason Derulo. Ahoy, my name is Craig Lowe. This is Lowy Live, a radio experience unlike anything you've ever heard before. That's why they put me on so late, just so if I break anything, it don't really matter. Right now, I've got a double pass for you to be checking out. And Jason Derulo, when we play Jason Derulo's Jason Derulo'd. To win a double pass, such a stupid game, but it made me laugh. You just got to ring up and sing your full legal name the same way that Jason Derulo loves to sing. Jason Derulo. If you can do that, you can win a double pass to see the man himself. Our number is 131065. You are going to be up against two other people. You all just need to sing your names. Again, if I was playing, I would go, Craig Michael Lowe. Not bad, me. Not bad. Then I could be up to see Jason Derulo. That number again, 131065. The phone lines are now open as we play.
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0: 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Lobby Live and Kiss.
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0: Chad Chesthead, Kelly Holiday, dancing to on Lowy Live. Thank you for kicking it with us across Australia. My name's Craig Lowe. I'm so sorry about that, but we are live streaming. Facebook, TikTok, Instagram, YouTube, and Twitch. I just got my hair dyed blonde. Everyone's got opinions on that. Jump on in, get yourself one of these.
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0: Shout out to Grace B. Style and Fairy Girl 6228, Amity Evans, Net Burn, The Green Reaper, Zoe, Lucy Minchin, Brenda Webster, Paige Baker, Shans, and Road to Leonida. Guys, we are up to 60,000 likes in the live stream. God, you guys are obsessed. By the way, that's the greatest movie of all time. Next, we're doing one of our favorite segments on the show.
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0: That's right. For the rest of the night here on KISS, you control the music and you can win prizes for doing it. Up for grabs tonight, a double pass to check out Eli Roth's The Ice Cream Man. All you got to do is jump in our live stream, hit us up in the comment section, and let me know what tunes you be wanting to get you in the party mode for the weekend. We're doing it up next. We are starting off with someone that has requested an old school banger. I don't know if we even play it on this station, but the music director is definitely in bed by now. So, guys, let's just have a little fun next on Lowy Live.
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0: 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That was a
1: Friday night live stream request line
0: for Mandy Evans. She requested that for me. Thank you, Mandy. She also called me a psycho. What you gonna do? Jump on in. Facebook, TikTok, Instagram, YouTube, and Twitch at Lowy Live. Any of the Kiss pages. Request whatever banger you want for the weekend. You could be winning prizes. Up next, I got a request for the one, the only Miss Kirsty. She wants us to throw it back to a band of guys that were covered in tattoos, but this song is softer than toilet paper. And if you have no idea what I'm talking about, you're going to have to listen for the next 10 minutes for her request. I also ran into the lead singer of this band at a gym once in LA, and I went, hey, and he looked at me and went, what? And I was like, that'll do for our exchange. More Lowy Live coming up next.
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2: 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Now. Yeah.

0: Maybe it will. Crazy Town, Butterfly on Lowy Live. That was a
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0: That one is for Kirsty, a.k.a. Untouched Revenge. Oh, what a banger. We're doing more of them next. Get your own. Jump in the live stream. Facebook, TikTok, Instagram, YouTube, and Twitch at Lowy Live. Any of the Kiss pages. This next request, I'm pretty sure one of their band members is in jail. Pretty recently as well. Ooh, you don't want to miss what banger is coming up next. Lowy Live with Kiss.
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6: Don't let your dreams slip away. This is your last chance to win Endeavour Lottery's $3.7 million House of the Yeehaw in Mullaney. A big home, a big block, and a very big reason to get your tickets before the draw closes. Tickets are just $10. Someone has to win it, and it might as well be you. So don't miss your chance to yell, yee-haw! Endeavour Lotteries, how sweet it is.

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0: That was for Mike Gambaro, a journalist who hates me. He said that song is a request for you, Lowie, because I'm praying for your downfall. Really?
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3: You eat pieces of shit for breakfast?
0: I certainly do. We have our final live stream request line, a request coming up in less than 10 minutes' time. This is a song I actually lost my virginity to. With another person, so that's also pretty impressive. I'm looking forward to telling you the story behind this. It's coming up in the next 10 minutes time, but still chance for you to get one in. Facebook, TikTok, Instagram, YouTube, and Twitch. Hit us up in the comment section to let us know what hits you want us to be playing. Lowie Live on KISS. Hey,
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14: Hi, my name's Kelly. And I'm a proud Kaurna, Noongar and Ngarrindjeri woman from South Australia and a mother of four. When I was 19, a doctor told me my kidneys were failing and that I'd eventually need dialysis or a kidney transplant. By age 30, it all caught up with me. With just 30% kidney function, I found myself relying on dialysis to stay alive. At my lowest point, I even planned my own funeral. 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Now, I've been able to watch my children and my grandbabies grow up. There's too many of our mob still waiting for a life-saving transplant like I was. 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

0: Tonight's winner is going to be my boy, Betty. He's having a sleepovers with his brothers. He listens to the show every night. You kids are so crazy. They like religiously listen to this show. He rang me up. He's like, we listen to your sketches because they're dirty. I was like, are they? I'm that guy. I'm like Kevin Bloody Wilson or Rodney Rude to these kids. Nice. Congratulations, Betty. You're off to see Ice Cream Man. Sweet treats with horrifying results. Ice Cream Man in cinemas August 6th. Anything you've missed on the show, you can grab it again on the free iHeart app. Lowy Live is a daily podcast called The Lowdown Daily Download. And thanks everyone who jumped on the live stream this week. Facebook, TikTok, Instagram, YouTube, or Twitch. A lot of fun kicking it with y'all, including the trolls. You didn't hurt my feelings. Also, what am I forgetting? Oh, our Niall Horan interview is on our socials. You want to go see it? It's probably the best interview I've done. Not saying I'm bad at interviewing. I'm just saying this one's not shit compared to the other ones I've done. So go me. We will be back next week. More prizes, more shenanigans, more hilarity. So thank you so much for kicking it with us tonight on Kiss. Have a happy and safe weekend. My name is Craig Lowe. Goodbye.
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0: walk-ons you've ever been to. Will and Woody keeping you up.
1: Right now, it'd be lovely if one of you guys won $10,000 if you can tell the difference between beer and soft drink just by the sound of the can opening.
2: Can you hear it? Can you hear it? 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
3: Horrific display of Can You Hear It before the song there. A lot of people should be embarrassed. And we just said, like obviously we want anyone to have a go at this. We want people to play. But
4: yep,
3: you've got to truly believe that you can hear a difference. We don't want people coming on here and just going, having a 50-50 guess. We may as well just be flipping a coin. No one wants to hear that, right?
1: Flip a coin Fridays.
3: Bloody hell, it does sound good.
1: Just came to me.
3: We'll have a chat about that because that's a bit of fun.
1: You like the sound of that? Flip a coin Friday.
5: I hate the sound of that.
1: Yeah.
3: Okay, let's go to Sarah here. Sarah, you think you can actually hear a difference between beer and soft drink?
6: I feel like I do. I hear it on the radio on the way home from work every day, and right. Okay. I always get it. So.
1: Good pedigree, Woods. Touching wood.
3: Touch all the wood. Touch all the wood. Here we go. First can, Sarah.
1: Touching wood.
3: For luck.
6: Soft drink?
3: Oh, no. Sorry, Sarah.
1: Sorry, Sarah. Bad luck, mate.
3: It was a beer. That was a beer.
1: Let's go. Wait, sorry, we haven't got time for it. No time for excuses. No time. We've got to move on. It's the quick and the dead. Gabriel.
7: Yes. Hi, how are you?
1: One of the great fade. That was a real fall in a cliff. Fall in a deep dive. It's fall in a sinkhole fade out. It was beautiful.
7: Hello?
1: Gabriel, are you there?
7: Hi, can you hear me?
1: Wait, can you hear me?
7: Yes.
1: Gabriel, can you hear me?
7: Yes.
1: Have you got me there, Gabriel?
7: Yeah. Hi, guys. How are you?
1: Beautiful.
3: We're outstanding, Gabriel. All right, you ready for your first can?
7: Yes.
3: Here we go, Gabe.
1: I'm in an annoying mood.
3: I can tell.
1: I'm sorry.
3: We can all tell.
1: Sorry.
3: We can all tell.
1: It's happened.
3: It's Friday. Just relax. Sorry, Gabe, we're fighting. Can one for you, my friend.
7: Soft drink.
3: Oh God!
1: I'm glad we stuck around for it.
3: Gabe, that's incorrect.
1: Hey, Gabe.
7: Hey,
1: are you there? Can you just tell us briefly about what you did with your day in a couple of sentences?
7: Pardon?
1: What did you do with your day? Just give me a sentence. What happened?
3: Guys, now come on, that's not fair. No, that's not fair. You can't set him up like that. You can't Gabe, sounds like you had a lovely day,
1: mate. I regret nothing.
3: All right, let's go to Rebecca here. Rebecca, I don't think in Can You Hear It history we have ever had the entire game without one person getting a correct can, but we are really staring down the barrel of that right now. Do you want to just pass? Do we just move on to Jessica, or can you hear a difference?
8: I can hear a difference. Oh, my God.
3: All right, here we go. Can one, Beck.
8: Soft drink.
3: Oh, Rebecca.
1: Jesus.
3: Rebecca.
1: What's going on?
3: This is
1: a coup. You're sending in these crumpets deliberately.
5: I'm not.
1: You are. You love a loss.
5: We asked the same questions you guys do. You think you're going to do well? And everyone said yes, and they sound so confident.
1: Of course they say yes, because they want to get on the air.
5: I have confidence in them.
3: That's a fair point.
1: Bad filtering as far as I'm concerned.
3: I'm almost willing to just like wave the white flag and move on at this point because we're just wasting cans, Will. We're just wasting cans.
1: Nothing worse than wasted cans.
3: Exactly. Do we want to go to Jess or we just want to move on because we're right off Australia? I'd love to finish with a nice taste in my mouth. Jess, can you do it? Can you do it, Jess?
8: I hope so. I don't know if I'm believing.
3: I hope so. Jess, can you... What do you think the difference between beer and soft drink is?
1: Yeah, this is good.
8: Jess, this is
1: your audition question. Like, you've got to get through this question to crack the can. What do you think the difference is?
8: The soft drink has a different... I don't know.
3: I'm convinced, Jess. Let's go. Here we go. Can one for you, Jess. Let's do it.
8: Yeah.
1: It'll be back next week.
3: It was such a convincing answer.
1: It'll be back next week. Between the two. It's Will and Woody.
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5: 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Kiss.

0: mates that just want to keep going. It's Will and Woody keeping you up.
1: Get me out of here.
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1: All righty, Woods. 10 minutes. 10 minutes is all we get, really, to do what we actually want to do on this show. Ordinarily, we pitch hundreds of ideas every week, but it's got to go through the producers, and they've got to put it through contents and filters and AI and whatnot.
3: Yeah.
1: But right now, though, this is raw. This is unadulterated. This is free content. It's Freedom Fridays. What's the idea that didn't get up for you this week, mate?
3: It was an early rejection. I rejected it Monday, Tuesday, Wednesday. Then I gave up on it because they just would not give me a nibble on it.
1: Yeah.
3: Best Noonie run you've ever pulled off.
1: Oh, yeah?
3: There was a story, it was Gold Coast on Main Beach there. Effectively, someone did a nudie run in front of a whole bunch of diners. Is that right, Tommy?
4: Yeah, this is actually my idea, but that's fine.
3: Why did they keep rejecting it? Because I loved it.
4: I loved it too.
3: What? Who was rejecting it?
4: I don't know.
1: Probably the women.
5: Probably codes.
3: Codes?
4: What codes?
3: You can be nude. We can be nude.
1: She doesn't trust you to not sexualize it. I think that's the problem. I think that's fair.
5: It was a whole group of men that did a massive, like a mass nudie run on a Gold Coast main beach.
3: Brilliant.
5: And if you read the story, you'd know that.
3: I didn't read the story.
1: I read it.
3: I loved best nudie runs
1: across that.
3: I just think, what's the best nudie run you've pulled off? Excuse me. Pulled off.
5: Exactly.
3: Sorry.
1: You just made your bed. You made your bed trying to pitch the story. Fell down at the first dick joke. Couldn't make it 30 seconds in.
3: My mouth was like, do the dick joke.
1: Good producing. Just get him talking and you knew he'd stuff up. Well done.
4: I think there was some stiff competition this week. That's why I didn't get
3: there. There you are. This is funny, though. This is good stuff. This is classic. Anyway, what's your idea?
1: Hey, so I pitched it earlier in the show. But I've been pitching it for a while now.
3: Earlier in the show.
1: Yeah, we had a moment while we were playing Candy here at Bureau Soft Drink based on the sound of the can opening.
3: Yeah.
1: Where you said, Will, no one can tell the difference here between Bureau Soft Drink. They're just guessing. Yeah. We may as well flip a coin.
3: I did say that.
1: And I said to you, Woods, flip a coin Fridays.
3: Uh-oh.
1: It's got a bit of a ring to it.
3: Uh-oh. So then so the idea is that you just guess heads or tails?
1: Yeah.
3: I love it. I obviously love it. Why don't we try and join our ideas and you get a second chance if you're naked?
1: Or second chance if you've got a nudie run story. So yeah, if you bow out, you guess heads and it's tails. Tell you what, mate, I'll give you another crack if you've got a good nudie run story.
3: Or if you get naked now.
1: Well, I think that might get a bit sick. I think that is a code thing.
3: Okay.
1: Yeah.
3: Good. Found the line. All right, so... Anyone got a coin?
1: What's the prize?
3: Anyone got a coin?
1: What's the prize, by the way? We'll need a prize.
3: We'll figure that out during the song.
1: Someone, assemble the promotions people and...
3: Put together a
1: hamper.
3: Red Rooster.
1: Chicken.
3: Red Rooster. You get a $100 voucher.
1: Put together a hamper or some sort of prize pack. Go on. Go.
5: Who's working from home, mate?
1: Fly. We've got Red Rooster vouchers. And we've got Kenny here at Stubby Holders. It's going to need to be more than that. You'll get these... kaleidoscope glasses I've got here.
3: You can't give them away. We
5: no,
3: love them.
5: You can't
3: them.
5: Give those away.
3: You can't give those away. We
1: they're
3: love
1: not yours.
3: Them. Yes, they are.
1: No, they're not.
3: Well, they're not yours.
1: Hey, not yours. Flip a Coin Fridays is up next.
3: Do you have a coin?
1: No, we'll get one. 131065.
3: I honestly don't know if anyone's got a coin.
1: Give us a call. Sure. It's Flip a Coin Fridays with a nerd twist.
3: Oh, there you go. Now
1: you're
3: allowed
1: to. If you don't guess head or tails, tell us a nudie run story.
3: Yeah.
1: And you get to continue. I mean, that is Friday radio, Will and Woody.
0: It would mean the world to me if you followed the boys on the socials, as I don't have much time left. At Will and Woody on all the socials.
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10: Yes.
9: And there was something that got left behind that then I thought, maybe Kip's just being cagey.
10: What got left behind?
11: What are you doing?
10: What?
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32: 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Kiss.

0: Chris, it's tails. I'm really sorry you've lost all your chicken.
1: All the chicken.
0: All the chicken.
1: All the chicken.
0: Yeah.
2: But you said I could say another nudie story.
1: We did, Chris. We did. Far away.
0: Oh, you might have to tell Woody off air, I reckon.
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0: you coming in or what?
1: Nothing good happens after midnight, except these two. It's Will and Woody keeping you up.
2: We were just talking about DJing. We were talking about beat matching and whatnot because we are serious, ladies and gentlemen, because Will's first DJ national tour kicks off in 2 days.
3: 2 days.
4: Australia. You know what time it is. It's time for something big. Big. It's time for something bold. It's time for something sexy.
1: Sexy. Sexy.
5: DJ Will.
4: We've already announced DJ Will's first ever national tour. We've already announced that his first stop is a training for an under-14s girls' soccer team looking for their first win. BYO Glow Stick.
6: Oh, we unfortunately had a cancellation for his second gig. So we'll just skip that part of the script, all right?
4: But now, we can finally announce the massive grand finale for DJ Will's first ever national tour.
6: Oh, wait, this is actually huge.
4: Oh, things are going to get a little sweaty in Townsville. As DJ Will cranks up that thermostat and gets the party started at the biggest club in the northern part of the southern hemisphere.
1: I'm DJ Will.
4: With the help of DJ Delicious.
6: Delicious.
4: In front of a huge crowd of future die-hard fans. DJ Will and his first ever national tour is coming to Club 237.
1: DJ Will.
2: So there you go. There you go. There it is. The national tour. How are we feeling?
3: Better after you booked a club.
2: Thank you.
3: Better. I'm feeling better about that. I'm not Thank sure you. What the snake pit's going to be like after the good people of Townsville have been at the races all day.
2: Dangerous.
3: Have you thought
2: friend.
3: About security?
2: Yeah. Absolutely, I have.
3: Okay. Well, that might be worth talking about.
2: Don't worry about it. As I keep telling you, you focus on mixing and I'll focus on the business. All right. I just want you thinking about what songs am I going to play? What are my D floor fillers?
3: I was going to. That's good stuff. But I was going to get my... I haven't got my rider to you yet as well.
2: Yeah, I've been emailing you. You still djwill@gmail.com?
3: No.
2: Right. What's your email? give me your rider because I'm figuring that all out. Okay, all right. I'm speaking to the club owners, Club 237. I'm speaking to the soccer coach that we're going to see on Monday night, which is really... Ari. Yeah. He's pumped, by the way.
3: Ari.
2: The girls are pumped.
3: Of course he is. I'm DJing his 14-year-old girls' soccer team. Like, come on.
2: The whole club's actually pumped, mate. Word's got out. Under-16s want to come. The under-18s want to come. Seniors want to come. Tommy, what's up?
7: Apparently it's going to rain.
2: That's interesting.
3: Have you thought about it? Am I undercover?
2: No, I hadn't thought about that. This is good. This is good. We're talking about it. Anyone got a... have you got a... What are they called? The... Marquee?
8: A marquee.
2: You got one of them?
8: Yeah, so it's women's soccer. Not much funding, so we're out in the rain.
2: Come here, BYO. We'll figure it out. We're going to figure it out.
3: You might just have to hold an umbrella over me.
2: Yeah, great idea. And we're back, baby. Okay, so the other thing, as you heard in the package there.
3: I don't want to DJ in the rain at a soccer club on Monday afternoon. I don't want to do it.
2: We've got a brolly.
8: Monday night, brother.
2: Yeah, Monday night, man. Not during the day. Don't be crazy. We're not DJing during the day. Although, we have filled in your second gig.
3: Oh, the Wednesday gig.
2: Because we had a cancellation.
3: Okay.
2: Team meeting got cancelled.
3: I'm busy Wednesday night, just so you know.
2: Yeah. Oh, don't worry, my friend. Gigs on Wednesday.
3: I thought you said we don't do day gigs.
2: Yeah, I did just say that. Take it back. Because I need my sleep too. I can't do too many nights. It's pre-midday. Anyway, I'll tell you what the new gig is for Wednesday, right up next on Will and Woody.
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27: 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Kiss.

0: cons you've ever been to. Will and Woody keeping you up.
1: All right, Australia.
2: The final gig, I'm ready.
1: You're on tenderhooks. So just to update you, yes, Will is going on his first ever national DJ tour. It kicks off Monday night where you are DJing an under 14 girls soccer training.
2: Yes.
1: It was just mentioned to me during the song by Mark the Man Daniel, our audio producer. I've been underselling it. You are the headline act at an under 14 girls soccer training.
2: The expression headline act only works if there's another act. Like, is there another act?
1: I could juggle before you. I've actually been practicing my juggling. I've got balls and everything, like pro balls. So would you like that?
2: Well, if I'm going to be the headline, there's going to have to be someone before me.
1: I'll juggle.
2: If that's what has to happen. Otherwise, you can book someone else, find an act to go before.
1: Way too late. I'll juggle.
2: So I'm sure someone will want to DJ on a Monday night in the middle of nowhere for an under 14.
1: Just offered you my juggling, mate. I'm juggling. Okay. Now,
2: okay.
1: Wednesday, I said.
2: I touched a nerve there.
1: You did. My juggling's really good.
2: All right.
1: It's weird you haven't said, hey, mate, can you show me your juggling? Because I've been working really
2: hard. I didn't know that you'd been working on your juggling.
1: Well, now you know.
2: Okay.
1: Okay. So now.
2: Hey, mate, can you show me your juggling?
1: Love to. On Monday.
2: Okay.
1: Okay. Now, I know that.
2: What just happened?
1: What? What's everyone talking about? Now.
2: Yeah.
1: Wednesday we had a cancellation. A team meeting. Hump day team meeting.
2: Hump day team meeting. Yes, because my other gig got cancelled.
1: Yes. Now I had to work bloody hard. I told you I had irons in fire, but I wanted the right gig for you.
2: Yeah.
1: Okay, because let's be honest, we've got soccer training on Monday. We've got the club gig. Huge club gig in Townsville.
2: Yes.
1: Club 237. If you're in Townsville.
2: That's on Friday.
1: That's on Saturday.
2: Saturday.
1: So get to Townsville, by the way, guys. It's going to be huge, once in a lifetime.
2: Yeah.
1: Snake pit there, Club 237.
2: So pumped.
1: And I was thinking to myself, I need a variation for Wednesday. What's going to be our big hit on Wednesday before our massive club gig? And Wilbur, you'll be very excited to announce that on Wednesday morning at 6:15 in the morning, you, my friend, will be DJing the Coffee Rush at the cafe around the corner from the station. Because I know when I get my coffee at 6 in the morning, what I really want to be hearing is a DJ. Loud.
2: Quarter past six. Which cafe?
1: It's around the corner. We were there twice this week.
2: That cafe?
1: Yeah, I did the deal when we went down there.
2: Oh, is that what you were doing?
1: That's what I'm doing. I'm doing deals while you're having your brekkie.
2: It's 6:15.
1: Yeah, yeah. Because that's peak, and I need you.
2: It's not peak. I used to be a barista. That's not peak. They're probably just getting us in there before we start annoying people when it actually becomes busy.
1: Might have been a little bit of that.
2: So how long am I doing it for? Don't say less than an hour. I'll be really annoyed.
1: Okay. Won't say anything then. I think you're on from 6:15 to 6:45. And then they've been pretty clear about get out, leave. And stop playing loud music and badgering my
2: Great.
1: Car. No, it's going to be awesome, mate. It's going to be unreal.
2: So the national tour next week. Number one, under 14 soccer training, Monday night. Yep. Number two.
1: Headline act there, mate.
2: Yep. Number two.
1: Yes.
2: 6:15 at a cafe.
1: Yes.
2: AM.
1: By the way, free coffees for everyone. I negotiated that.
2: Number three.
1: Yep.
2: A gig in Darwin.
1: Townsville.
2: On Saturday.
1: Townsville. Yeah.
2: Club 237.
1: Yep.
2: In the snake pit.
1: Oh, yeah.
2: Okay, I'm excited about one of them.
1: Don't say which one.
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18: Tell me what I need to know.
19: Hi, I'm Phoebe Humphrey. We'll start with some controversy in the velodrome at the Commonwealth Games. Two Aussie cyclists have been disqualified from the women's individual pursuit due to equipment violations. Sophie Edwards was wearing an unauthorised helmet, while Felicity Wilson-Haffenden was disqualified due to taping, which was ruled as a morphological change. But Australia's Georgia Baker picked up her second gold of the Games in the 10k scratch race, while our men swept the podium in the 4km pursuit. Isaac Beecroft won gold in the 10k race walk. Gina Rinehart is threatening to launch legal action against the ABC over a TV skit. The mining billionaire says the skit that aired in an episode of Race Around the World poses a serious risk to her. Rinehart's company is calling for the public broadcaster to apologise and pull the episode. Donald Trump has been asked about the status of talks with Iran. The US president speaking at a cabinet meeting at Camp David, claiming Tehran break their word too often.
20: As an example, we'll talk about nuclear. And we'll be in there talking about nuclear for 7 hours. I say, why do you need 7? You can take 10 minutes. And they'll go out and they'll say, we never discussed nuclear. All they do is make me angry.
19: And all HSBC bank branches will close in Australia after nearly 40 years. The banking giant has announced it will close in the country following a sale to US company Blackstone. The deal, valued at around $36 billion, is tipped to be finalised in the first half of next year. The bank says customers don't need to take any action right now.
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19: Brooklyn Becker. Beckham's in-laws have found themselves in a dog attack lawsuit. It's alleged Nicole Peltz Beckham's parents' dog, Houdini, attacked an employee in December last year.
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19: The Storm will miss finals for just the second time under Craig Bellamy. The Bulldogs have surged into the top 8 after beating Melbourne 36-22, who were without Jerome Hughes, Harry Grant and Cam Munster. Cameron Serraldo says it was an unpredictable Storm outfit.
23: You know, young guys that are going to come in and they're going to play with their heart and spirit, and you know, those young guys did that, and I thought, again, they were fantastic and they had nothing to lose as well. So, you know, we had to be good to be able to get the win.
19: Earlier, the Dolphins down the Dragons 28-22 in Wollongong.
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19: A shower or two today, 21 the top. Similar tomorrow, also 21 degrees. Monday, partly cloudy and 22 and sunny, and 23 degrees on Tuesday.
25: Morning. Am I right? The dog's awake. The kids are awake. Morning madness.
26: Got some things to do.
25: Ben and Liam will get you through.
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28: 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It's a beautiful day. Come out and play.
25: It's Ben and Liam in the morning.
29: Good morning, Australia!
30: We are Ben and Liam. Maybe you have absolutely no idea who we are and what we're doing here, but we like to keep you entertained this time of the morning on a Saturday. 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It's the Ben and Liam loyalty program.
31: We also get to mine your data and sell it to third-party users.
30: Yes, and that is a good kickback for us. 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The more you listen and get involved with the show, the higher up the tiers you work and the more perks you get. 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
1: The Calm Games.
2: Luke Boyes, he's an 800-metre Australian runner. And after his race, they were having a little chat with him. They were asking what he's going to be doing between his first heat and his next race. Have a listen.
3: They've got these up-and-go protein shakes at Oz HQ. I've had 18. I've been absolutely smashing them, like 400 grams of protein a day. So I'll get a few of them down the hatch and then maybe a light jog tomorrow. Nothing crazy.
1: The speed at which he's talking tells me that he's telling the truth. The amount of sugar that would be in up and goes that he has consumed.
2: So, I mean, yeah, this guy's had 18 up and goes so far from Oz HQ. I'm assuming that's like AIS. Like, I'm hoping that our taxes are going to that, to fueling our athletes into getting all these golds, and that's why they're just absolutely smashing up and goes.
1: It's almost doping at this point.
2: You've
1: had so much sugar, it's doping.
2: We had a call, I remember, earlier in the year from Amy, who was telling us how much Coke she drank.
4: I love my OG Coke. I can have anywhere to 4 to 6 a day.
2: What? On the hard.
4: Yes.
1: So if you're having 4 a day, where would you fit them into your day?
4: So instead of having a cup of coffee in the morning, I like to start with a can of Coke.
2: When is the second Coke coming into the equation?
4: 9, 10 o'clock, so a couple hours later.
2: Morning tea, is there any food with that or just the Coke?
4: It depends on how I'm feeling, probably just the Coke.
2: Okay, yep.
4: Kids keep me pretty busy, so, you know, I like to keep the Coke to keep my energy up as well.
2: And then I suppose the Coke is being drunk again at lunch, naturally?
4: Absolutely, and at dinner time, and maybe a couple more between then. It just really depends on the day I'm having and how I'm feeling, how thirsty I am.
2: How many do you do?
1: That's a lot, by the way.
2: Whether it's 4 to 6 cans of Coke a day, maybe it's 18 up and goes, maybe it's a buttload of Weet-Bix. I don't know. It can be anything, but if you know you have an addiction to a particular drink or food and you think your numbers are clearing everyone else listening, 131065.
1: How many do you do of what?
2: TL.
5: Good morning, boys. I do about 8, maybe 10 espresso pods a day.
2: What? 8?
5: Yeah.
2: 8 to 10 espresso pods a day.
5: Mm-hmm. And I'm about 0.25 in my first one at the moment. I'm very tired.
2: Well, I mean, so do you, and are they like the lower strength ones at least or...
5: No, they're about a 9, 10.
1: Wow.
2: You must be pinging off the walls.
1: Are you not anxious all the time?
5: Not yet.
1: Jittery?
5: Hey, I take blood pressure medication. It's okay.
1: Okay.
2: To counteract all the pod coffee. And so, like, have you thought of, like, you've obviously probably thought about cutting it down. Have you thought about getting a machine so you don't have to, like, do, because when you think about it as well, all the plastic, all those pods every day, you know what I mean? Like, if you drink that much, maybe you could just make up a big batch, you know?
5: Make my own. I haven't thought of that.
2: Yeah.
5: That's a good idea.
1: Elijah.
6: Morning, boys. 6 monsters normally a day.
2: 6 monsters?
6: Yep.
2: Oh, my God. Are you kidding me?
6: No, I'm not. And to be fair, I'm up from 4 o'clock to about 9 p.m. every day, so...
2: Oh, I think a lot of... I mean, we are.
1: Yeah.
2: I can definitely do that without that many monsters.
1: That is so much.
2: What's your monster of choice? A white monster?
6: No. So you know how you get the 4-pack? You can switch them out and just put whatever flavor you want.
1: I didn't know that. No, I didn't.
2: But you're doing two of those 4-packs. Have you ever had a Guinness and half drunk it and then poured a monster in it? It's known colloquially as the Gonster.
6: No, I don't drink Guinness.
2: You don't drink Guinness? Okay. No. So I drink Guinness, and I mean, not 8 a day, but, you know, perhaps of a big Saturday if
1: he is
2: partial get the chance,
1: to a Gonster.
2: What's wrong, babe? You've barely touched a Gonster. We go out for a nice date. Sarah, what do you want, babe? Just surprise me. I'll get you a Gonster. Thought you'd like it.
1: Noah, how many do you do of what?
7: Okay, boys, I do 6 packets of Mee Goreng per day.
1: Wow.
2: Oh.
1: That's so much chili sauce.
2: A good pal of ours, cameraman Cam, used to film our stuff back in the day. I think he only did 2 of a morning, but he had a Mee Goreng breakfast.
1: When would you do it, Noah?
7: I do 2 in the morning, maybe add an egg. And then I do 2 at lunch because it's easy being a tradie. And then I'll sneak 2 in before the miso gets home after work.
2: I gotta ask Noah, because you know, like, there's a part of me that like that sounds awesome, but are you? How do I go about this? How's the physique looking after having 6 Migorings a day? You sort of you got a bit of pretty tidy rig still. I suppose you've got to have an active job, you know.
7: I think it's pretty tidy.
2: Yeah, okay.
1: Yeah, that tells me it's not tidy.
2: 6 Migoring packets a day. And wow. They're Moorish, aren't they?
1: I don't think they're that Moorish.
2: I don't know if I could do 6 in a day.
1: Good on you, Noah. Thank you very much, mate.
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0: 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Only know you love her when you let her go. 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
2: Thank you for dinner, baby. I had a really great time. I really love the

0: G'day everyone, Ben and Liam here for your Saturday morning on KISS. My son Freddie turns 3 next week, had his first soccer lesson.
1: I love that.
0: Yeah.
1: Look, obviously you grew up a footy kid, big Port Adelaide man, Ben. I'm more of a lover of the world game.
0: Yeah.
1: And I think you got the itch over the World Cup. You've seen the headlines about Nestori Irinkunda.
0: Yep.
1: Making squillions, Adelaide boy done well, and you're thinking, you know, maybe that's where Freddie needs to be.
0: Well, the real reason is just because anyone with a young child would probably know that if you want to get him into sport, with AFL, they do Auskick,
1: yep.
0: Which is 6.
1: Is it?
0: Yeah, so the earliest you can get him in is 6 that I could find anywhere.
1: And by that time, you know, you're either going to make it or not, you know, these days. You get a good indication.
0: Now, this is a photo I'm going to show Liam. So, you know, I understand it's radio, but he's got his little kit on for the first time. He was very excited to get his little outfit.
1: What's he gone? Has he gone a long sleeve kit? Is he gone short sleeves?
0: No, it's short sleeve. And it says Grasshopper Soccer on it.
1: Nice. Oh, he's gone the trackies.
0: Yeah, well, we had shorts, but it was just too cold.
1: Like Higuita, the Colombian goalkeeper. Right. It's very rare to see the...
0: trackies.
1: Yeah. It's rare, but I like it. It's a move.
0: He's got trackies and a beanie on. But look at the photo. Look at the foot on the ball.
1: Oh, look at that.
0: Look at the control.
1: No, that's actually Tekkers. Yeah, I know it when I see it.
0: Yeah.
1: Yeah, that is impressive. So he's obviously got fast feet, looking like a little technical player so far.
0: Well, it was actually really cute because... My wonder was, what are they going to do? Because obviously they don't play games, but they've got all these little different games, which are really fun. So they do traffic lights. So green means go, which means dribble, keep it within the square, but just dribble it around.
1: Yep.
0: Red means stop, and you got to trap it. You got to like stop the ball.
1: I thought red mean studs through the next player. Like red is like
0: through little Billy.
1: Yeah. Double studs up, crunch them.
0: And then yellow amber light means you got your left and right foot. You tap the ball.
1: Tap, tap, tap.
0: Then he introduced the U-turn, I was blown away.
1: Was it a bit of a Cruyff turn? Was he sort of using his foot to drag it back through?
0: Yeah, so it's you trap it with your foot, so you stop it, and then you drag it back.
1: It's Cruyff.
0: And then you do a U-turn and then go capture the ball.
1: Yeah, that's good. I'm glad he's getting Cruyff turns done before he's 3.
0: He was a little bit excited because you got to remember that like everything to them is so new. So I said to him, when we get there, Freddie, you got to listen to the coach. And he said, what's a coach?
1: Yeah, right.
0: So I said, okay, so going back to square one here.
1: Grassroots.
0: So I said, okay, so the coach is the boss. When the coach talks, you got to make sure you're listening to the instructions. So he said, okay, no worries. But so when we got there, he wasn't calling him the coach. He kept calling him the boss because I said the coach is the boss.
1: The gaffer.
0: So he kept saying, what'd the boss say?
1: Oh, well, that's good. He's respecting authority
0: absolutely,
1: already.
0: Yeah, absolutely.
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18: Hi, I'm Phoebe Humphrey. Day 8 of the Commonwealth Games saw some Aussie gold in the track, cycling and athletics track. Sally Pearson with the update.
23: In the track cycling, Georgia Baker takes gold in the women's scratch race. Oliver Bledden and Connor Leahy go 1-2 in the men's individual pursuit. Lee Hoffman grabs silver in the Kieran and Blake Agnoletto strikes gold in the elimination race. And on the athletics track, Isaac Beecroft powers to gold in the 10,000 metre walk. And in the T54-1500, Eliza Alt-Connell adds another Commonwealth medal, bronze, with Sarah Billings also bronze in the women's 800 metres.
18: But it wasn't without controversy. Aussie cyclists Sophie Edwards and Felicity Wilson-Haffenden were disqualified from the individual pursuit due to uniform and equipment violations. Gina Reinhart is suing the ABC, not happy with a satirical skit. It follows the broadcasting of an episode of Race Around the World, which included an act of sexualised violence. The states have agreed to major changes to working with children checks. It means those who have committed serious offences like murder or sexual assault will automatically be banned from holding one, no matter what jurisdiction they're from. It follows a meeting of the Attorney Generals in Darwin. An opposition against FIFA's investment plan has grown as the Asian Football Confederation has become the latest football body to reject it. It follows all 55 member nations electing to boycott any further FIFA-run tournaments, including the World Cup, during a meeting held by UEFA.
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18: The Dolphins have scraped home, set to play finals for the first time in their four-year history after downing the Dragons 28-22 in Wollongong. Hamiso Tabuai-Fido opened the scoring in the clash, helping pave the way for the side to record its 12th win this season. But coach Christian Wolf admits it wasn't pretty.
25: Yeah, some challenges around that game, coming off a ball and that kind of thing as well. I didn't think we were quite at our best. Made it a little bit messy at times, but we're good enough to get a win. As I said, we need to be happy with that.
18: While the Bulldogs have ultimately denied the Storm a finals finish, winning 36-22.
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18: A shower or two today, 21 the top, similar tomorrow, also 21 degrees. Monday, partly cloudy and 22 and sunny and 23 degrees on Tuesday.
27: It's a beautiful day.
28: Ben and Liam.
27: It's a beautiful day.
28: In the morning.
27: Yes.
29: Good morning, Australia.
30: Are you ready to be spooked? Thanks for joining us on our Saturday morning spookathon.
29: When did you put that outfit on, Liam?
30: Sorry, I should have warned you. Actually,
29: I didn't realise we were doing Frankenstein.
30: That would have... No, that's just my acne. we're not doing a spookathon. We're just speaking to someone who lives in a spooky spot next. It's a fun thing about our job, right? You just speak to people who just live in weird things or have had weird things happen to them. So this girl right next lives in a cemetery.
29: Yeah.
30: Well, she's not a...
29: Lives in a church.
30: With a... Well, you watered it down a bit, but yeah, it's a church, to be fair, with a cemetery attached to it.
29: Yep.
30: But I'm sure that'd be spooky, so we're going to speak to her next.
29: You're on Kiss across Australia.

0: Right around Australia, you've got us, Ben and Liam, in the morning on Kiss.
1: Went out to dinner the other night with my wife, Sarah, and rather than get a dessert at the restaurant, quite often, if we go into a movie or something like that, we'll just go to Coles, Woolies, just get a little sweet treat there instead.
0: Mm-hmm.
1: So we split off, came back. She had a dark chocolate lint pistachio sea salt chocolate.
0: Yep.
1: And I'd got a white Freddo frog. She was so off me.
0: A white Freddo frog.
1: She was like, oh my God. She's like, you're 30. What is wrong with you? Are you a child? I'm like, a white Freddo. Honestly, don't knock it. Do not knock it. They are not just for children.
0: Yeah. I'm in a similar situation to you, Liam, where if we are going to do a snack run,
1: mm-hmm.
0: I will often go for perhaps like a Marvelous Creations.
1: Oh,
0: white chocolate.
1: My kind of guy.
0: Raspberry bullet encrusted.
1: Caramel, crunchy, hokey pokey.
0: Yep. Whereas my wife, Sam, she will, and maybe, I don't know, maybe it makes her feel grown up, but she'll go for something dark chocolate.
1: I remember when we first met with our last radio station, like we had a meeting with the big bosses, and this story would come up years after. I didn't think much of it at the time, but everyone was there. We went out for like a coffee and everyone ordered like long black for me, flat white, just a macchiato. And we both ordered caramel milkshakes. And now I look back at that and I'm like, that is ridiculous that two grown men would order caramel milkshakes with cream on the top.
0: This story, actually, this reminds me of a true story. So we went to the hotel. We went there at lunchtime. And you have to go in to order. And so we went in to order. Sam got chicken schnitzel and I got the steak sandwich. And the guy was like, yep, cool, steak sandwich, chicken schnitzel. And I was like, oh, and I'll get a sticky date pudding. And he laughed. And I said, no, I want that.
1: Give that to me, please.
0: I think he thought I was joking.
1: Do you do fairy bread here?
0: You got fairy floss?
1: Well, like, and that's the thing. I'm okay with that. I don't care. Like, I like chocolate with bits in it. Like we can't ever pick a chocolate. I think we're very like-minded and we agree on a lot of things, but if we're out, she wants something like lint, like a dark chocolate block.
0: Yep.
1: And I feel like that's more for old people, like really old people. Whereas I like the ones with the long Willy Wonka names, like Crunchy Wonchy Marvelous Sprinkle Bop.
0: I just had an idea. This is patent pending, okay? So no one listening steal this, okay? We go into business, perhaps with Cadbury, and we do the husband and wife block. And it's half dark chocolate, sea salt, pistachio, whatever.
1: Always with the salt. Why are you putting salt in your chocolate? We get it, okay? You got a mature palate. Who cares? Stop putting nuts in your chocolate. You're weird.
0: Other half is like white chocolate fudge caramel delight.
1: Caraminkle sprinkle pop. Do you know what I love?
0: You get half-half.
1: Do you know another one I love?
0: Yeah.
1: Like, if I'm picking a block and Sarah be so off me, sometimes I'll pick the snack block.
0: I love a snack.
1: You know, and it's like, this one's pineapple, this one's strawberry.
0: It's a surprise in every
1: bite.
0: You
1: don't know what you're going to get.
0: What I'll do with the snack is I'll bite the top of it off and I'll suck the innards out.
1: Oh, that's good. Oh, man, I wish we were together on a Friday night picking chocolate together, because there'd be less arguments. We'd just be enjoying. We'd be sitting there watching a movie, sucking the caramel out of the koala. It'd be good times.
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27: Ben and Liam are still figuring it out.
0: It's Ben and Liam in the morning.
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0: morning.
1: So what happened was there was a director of like up in the bank, and he kept booking these business trips. And then all of a sudden we found out that one of the female staff was going away on these business trips too. And everyone was like, oh, this is a bit weird. Mm. And then it came out that they were having an affair because he was happily married. He had children and one on the way. And then a couple of years down the line, they ended up having a child together.
2: Yeah.
1: But it then came out that she was actually having an affair with someone else that she went to the gym with.
2: Oh, that's messy.
0: So did the boss leave the partner to start the new family?
1: Yes, correct.
2: Oof. That's always an awesome one as well, like one on the way. Like, yeah, nice, real nice, classy.
0: Goodness gracious.
2: Paige, now this is your ex. There was an office workplace sort of romance.
3: Yeah, morning, guys. So my ex of 5 years started buying coffees for his boss, and their work started having group nights out that partners were no longer invited to. So I got a bit suspicious and then caught on that he was sleeping with his boss and just taking her out on dates.
0: Oh, no.
2: Right.
0: Yeah. But then was saying to you like, hey, work event, no partners, sorry.
3: Yeah, so that's what he's doing. And then, yeah, they're still together now. They've got a daughter and engaged. So it's worked out for them. And that's all in the past now for me. So
2: yeah, I'm hoping you found someone else, though, in your life now, Paige.
3: Yes, I actually do. You promoted him from bronze to gold this week, and he hasn't stopped talking about it.
0: Oh, wow.
2: Oh, hang on. So you're telling me that your new partner is a gold member in the Ben and Liam loyalty program?
3: I am,
2: yeah. Well, you sure know how to pick them.
0: You sound like you got yourself a real winner there, Paige.
3: I do.
0: Hey, are you in the program yet?
3: I'm a bronze member.
0: Well, look, I think it'd be lovely to have our first power couple.
2: Yeah. I don't know if we actually have a power couple yet. It's rare, but we're feeling groovy. Why not do a double upgrade? Gold! Hey!
3: You guys are amazing. Thank you.
0: Good on you, mate.
2: Honestly, with that reaction, thinking about putting you back in silver. I'm just being completely honest.
0: I think,
2: the highest tier, we expect the highest reaction.
0: I think Paige didn't want to talk over the gold.
2: Maybe
0: music.
2: She was just shocked, probably dizzy. Probably we should have made sure she was sitting down before we put her straight to gold. I mean, that's like putting someone into hyperspeed, you know?
0: Hey, that's it for us. But if you missed anything from the show, you can get it on demand with the Ben and Liam podcast on iHeart. And stick around, Chris Paige and Amy Gerard are up next on Kiss.
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28: Brisbane traffic.
29: Brisbane traffic. Good morning, Brisbane. You've got a single vehicle crash westbound Underwood Road at Langford Street, 8 Mile Plains, and another one on Wembley Road at Railway Parade in Logan Central. No delays, all of Brisbane's major motorways and freeways, and a clear run too if you're heading towards the Sunshine Coast on the Bruce Highway. 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To the Kiss cars, fine, partly cloudy, possible light shower. Top 21 degrees, right now 14. It's Jay's First with Brisbane Traffic and Weather together on KISS 97.3.
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31: Tell me what I need to know. Hi, I'm Phoebe Humphrey.
0: Australia's fastest man has missed out on a podium finish in the 200-metre final at the Commonwealth Games. Lockie Kennedy finished sixth in this morning's final after claiming silver in the 100-metre event earlier this week. He ran a time of 20.41 seconds in the 200. Tori Lewis also finishing sixth in the women's 200-metre final. Earlier, Isaac Beecroft claimed gold in the 10K race walk.
1: I'm pretty stoked. Knew it was going to be a tough race as soon as Declan hit the front at the start. You know, when he does that, he means business, and yeah, he certainly took it to us, but yeah, happy to hold on there.
0: Audio there on 7. A wage boost for Australian aged care nurses today. The award wage rise means since 2022, the most common level of registered nurses have seen their pay go up by more than $36,000 a year. Around 60,000 migrants have crossed from Morocco to Spain's Ceuta in the past 24 hours amid an ongoing border crisis. At least 57 people have died while trying to make the crossing. Spain's PM has slammed the border breach as a violation of Spain's territorial integrity. And police in Arizona have released the ransom notes sent by Nancy Guthrie's kidnappers. Authorities hope the move will spark a breakthrough 6 months on from the 84-year-old's disappearance. One note was addressed to Nancy's daughter, Aussie-born US Today Show host Savannah Guthrie. The note demanding millions in cryptocurrency from the Guthrie family.
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0: Ariana Grande has released her 8th studio album, Petal. It's already soared to number one on the iTunes album chart. The lead track, Hate That I Made You Love Me, also debuted at number one.
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0: Craig Bellamy hasn't held back following the Storm's 14-point loss to the Bulldogs last night. Melbourne were missing Jerome Hughes, Cam Munster and Harry Grant for just the second time in 6 years. The Storm coach says his side can say goodbye to finals.
6: A bit pissed off, really, but at the end of the day, it is what it is. I think my grandkids have got a couple of teddy bears, so I might go home and punch the shit out of them. I don't know, but yeah, we're sort of been, I suppose, rock and roll and on that the edge there for probably a month.
0: In the earlier match, the Dolphins beat the Dragons 28-22 in Wollongong, their 12th win of the season.
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0: A shower or two today, 21 the top, similar tomorrow, also 21 degrees. Monday, partly cloudy and 22 and sunny and 23 degrees on Tuesday.

0: This is Kiss. You're with Chris and Amy in the morning. To keep our finger on the pulse of what the mums of Australia are talking about, very easy to know. We just jump into the Facebook mums group and see what the big issue is this week.
1: What's the big issue in the Facebook mums groups?
2: Okay. Hey, mums, just looking for some perspective. I recently found out via social media that my husband's entire family, parents, siblings, and partners are all overseas on a holiday together, and we weren't even invited. We knew his parents were going. We are actually house-sitting, but had no idea everyone else was too. It's not even about whether we could have gone. It's just the fact we weren't included at all, especially after I'd mentioned before how nice a big family holiday would be for the kids. Am I overthinking this, or would you feel a bit hurt too?
1: Big issue.
2: That's absolute dog.
0: So it's her husband's family.
2: Her husband's family.
0: And they didn't know they were going away, so they didn't tell her husband either.
2: And he's obviously got siblings.
0: Yeah.
2: And the siblings have gone. And all their partners and this particular child and his wife have not been invited.
0: She's going, did I marry the black sheep?
2: Yeah, did I marry the least favourite child?
0: Because they know him better than anyone in the world. They've known him since birth. They know what type of person he is, and they've decided to not invite him on the family holiday.
2: In no world would anyone not feel upset by this. It's not even that they're estranged, because this couple are actually house-sitting at the parents' house. So they've obviously got a great relationship, but...
0: Yeah, the invite would have been nice, even if you know they can't go.
2: Yeah. You know, there's probably a reason. Maybe they both have work, or maybe there was something going on. But if you don't even extend the invite to them, that's pretty... mean.
0: Okay,
2: that's
0: something, mean. Something kind of similar happened to me during the week.
2: Oh, yeah?
0: And I had an argument with Georgie.
2: Yeah.
0: Sort of, because she came to me and said, I've been offered a trip through work. It's to the Maldives, right?
2: Oh, amazing.
0: Incredible place. She goes, it's this mum's thing, but, you know, I'd have to go to for work and write about it.
2: Yes.
0: And I mean, she goes, but I was thinking, why don't I pay extra and take the boys with me?
2: Just your two boys.
0: Just the two boys. And I'm like, oh, just you and the kids. 5 nights in the Maldives. That sounds fun for you.
2: Wait, what was her reasoning behind?
0: Well, she was like, no. The
2: trip,
0: it's a mum's getaway. Is like how they're selling these trips. It's for mums, and you can take the kids because that you whack them in the kids club all day.
2: Oh, okay,
0: and that's the package. It's like a mum's getaway, 5 night getaway. But I did say to her, like, did you consider asking me, or surely I could go, and you could still like. Right, about it being a mum's thing.
2: That's another plane ticket, you know? And plane flights these days aren't cheap.
0: I take up one seat just the same as a 6- and 8-year-old. Like,
2: yeah, I know,
0: plane tickets are all the same.
2: Yeah, I know, but it's still an extra plane flight cost.
0: I felt left out.
2: Oh, yeah. So you can relate to this mum.
0: Yeah.
2: Yeah. I mean, listen, is Georgie going with other mums and their kids, or is it just her?
0: I don't know.
2: Okay.
0: I stormed out, so.
2: I stormed out. Did you slam the door as well?
0: Maybe.
2: Yeah, okay.
0: I'm going for a drive. Pokey time.
2: Okay, you did what I did on Mother's Day.
0: Yeah.
2: Go missing for a bit. Also,
0: just go missing. It's the thing to do. And that's probably why I wasn't invited.
2: In the first
0: and why
2: place.
0: This husband, because we're jerks. If you don't get invited on holidays, no one wants to spend time with you.
2: Oh.
0: And that's why.
1: Big issue.
0: It got dark. Okay, it's Chris and Amy in the morning.
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4: 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You know what time it is. 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

0: 2 seconds different and he could have been in front of that car. Kids are just, like, they need to be more road conscious. No, is that
1: you've,
0: right?
1: You've convinced conscious. Me with my boys. Yeah. I'm going to get them a Nintendo Switch and an iPad, no. and they're going to never leave the house again.
0: No,
1: they're going
0: to look at screens all day. You need to teach them about road safety.
1: Yeah, my point is you can't win either way as a parent, can you? If you let them out and, you know, get some fresh air and exercise, mad woman in a... runs them over.
0: No, road safety rules, left, right, never run out from behind a car, kids.
1: Yeah.
0: Always check wait for the ways. Green man.
1: Mm-hmm.
0: Yeah.
1: And watch out for Amy because she waits for no one. Coming up next, we're talking sleepovers with the kids and what qualifies a parent to host one. That is next on Kiss with Chris and Amy.
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31: Brisbane traffic.
32: Crews on the scene for an earlier single vehicle crash in 8 Mile Plains. It's westbound Underwood Road at Sanctuary Close. And if you're heading out Sanford Valley Way, got some horses over the road on Sanford Road, just near Bygots Road. Be careful through there. No delays, all Brisbane majors. Want safer roads for all Aussies? 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To the KISS cars, fine, partly cloudy conditions for Brisbane today. Possible light shower later, top of 21 degrees. Right now, 14. It's Jay's first with Brisbane traffic and weather together on KISS 97.3.
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34: Hi, I'm Phoebe Humphrey. More medals won for Australia on day 8 of the Commonwealth Games in Glasgow. Sally Pearson with the update.
35: Australia's flag bearer Nina Kennedy has finished her pole vault final in second position behind New Zealand's Eliza McCartney. Layla Sharp and Isla Kowalczyk finished second and third in the T38 long jump final. Sarah Carley finished in sixth position in the women's 400 metre hurdles. 100 metre silver medalist Lockie Kennedy with sixth in the 200 metre final, and Tori Lewis finished in sixth also. And over in the judo, Josh Katz took home the silver medal in the 60 kilogram category.
34: Aussie kids are still finding their way around the under 16 social media ban. Nearly half of those aged 10 to 15 still have social media accounts. Data from the eSafety Commissioner finding more than a third have been able to use a fake date of birth to bypass the ban. PM Anthony Albanese is in talks about securing super-powered AI models. The Australian government is negotiating with the US about gaining early access to the advanced tech that would be used for government agencies and banks. The internationally owned operator behind the train to Brisbane Airport is suing the Queensland government. AirTrain is claiming a loss of millions of dollars in revenue for when it was part of the 50 cent fare trial. It's taking the state's government to Supreme Court. And Gina Rinehart is threatening to launch legal action against the ABC over a TV skit. The mining billionaire says the skit that aired in an episode of Race Around the World poses a serious risk to her.
36: At East
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34: Ariana Grande has released her 8th studio album, Petal. It's already soared to number one on the iTunes album chart. The lead track, Hate That I Made You Love Me, also debuted at number one.
1: Curious about uni? Explore the University of Southern Queensland, Springfield and Ipswich campuses at Open Day on Saturday, 8 August. Register online today.
34: The Dragons have suffered their 17th loss this season, going down to the Dolphins by 6 points in Wollongong. The result puts the Dolphins close to their first finals campaign. Dragons coach Dean Young admits it's another frustrating loss.
2: I'd rather lose like that than lose like we did last week. Like, we're better than what we showed in the first half. There was a lot of effort, but there was a couple of moments where I don't think that they should have scored two of their tries. So I was really disappointed in that.
34: Meantime, the Bulldogs have surged into the top eight with a 36-22 win over the Storm.
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34: A shower or two today, 21 the top, similar tomorrow, also 21 degrees. Monday, partly cloudy and 22 and sunny and 23 degrees on Tuesday.
4: 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Hey, hey.
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7: 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Everyone is listening.
8: Hey, good morning again, everyone. Happy Saturday.
10: Good morning.
8: The 1st of August. I hate to be that guy, but... Where's the bloody year going? Am I right?
10: Honestly, it's going to be Christmas before we know it. But the first of every month, we are encouraging all women to do on the first of every month is to feel their breasts. And for a good cause, for a good reason, to try and stay ahead of breast cancer, you have a feel around for any lumps, bumps, anything that feels unusual to you, to your body, if you're feeling a bit off, even, and that includes like your armpits, everywhere. So go home today. If you are listening, have a shower or even just take your bra off and have a good feel of the girls. Make sure everything, I'm doing it as I talk, I'm actually feeling my
8: it's
10: own
8: like,
10: breast.
8: It's okay, I know what like squeezing a breast looks like. You're showing me, but yeah.
10: No, I'm actually... feeling my breasts as we do this, which is important. Like, I use this reminder for myself as well because I get it. People's lives are so busy, especially if you've got kids and you're juggling a career and there's just so many balls in the air. But breast cancer is the one cancer that, you know, early detection is so important.
8: Big
10: and
8: time.
10: You can kind of beat it if you can get on top of it early.
8: And trust your gut, because we've heard so many stories about people do get checked out and dismissed a lot of the time. And of course, doctors are doing the very best job they can. But if you really, a lot of the women I know you have known who found out they did have breast cancer just had, there might have been a little lump or something like that, but they just felt something was off in their body and they were right.
10: Yeah, exactly right. The stories that I have from girlfriends is wild. Like, I've got girlfriends who have had preventative mastectomies. I've had girlfriends who knew even before they found a lump. They just said there was like a dull ache behind one of her breasts and there was no lumps, there was no nothing. She went for like a mammogram. They didn't pick anything up. I don't know where it was where they discovered it, but she ended up with like stage 2 breast cancer.
8: Yeah.
10: And I was like, that's wild, but that's how in tune she was with her own body. And I think women are really good at that. So, yeah, just stay on top of it.
8: Trust your gut. Have a good feel today. Check it out. It's Breast Check Day here on Kiss. Coming up next, we are talking sleepovers with the kids and which parents you trust to host one and what that criteria is. It's 3 Kiss hits away now. Olivia Rodrigo with Chris and Amy on Kiss. New York.

0: Dave and Tams here on Kiss with Chris and Amy in the morning. Hope you are having a great Saturday. Maybe gearing up to watch some footy.
1: Oh, yeah.
0: With the kids later. Super Saturday, yeah. Mm. But we know gambling ads are a thing. I think even people who like gambling and think it should be legal and enjoy a punt, a lot of those people are still like, all right, I've got my app. I know I can have a bet.
1: Yeah.
0: Why am I being bombarded three
1: with
0: or four times per ad break
1: yeah.
0: during every sporting match? And my son Henry has started noticing them. He's a mad footy fan and watches it all the time and started asking questions.
1: Yeah.
0: We were talking about time travel, as you do, right?
1: As you do.
0: He said, you know what I want to do? He goes, I want to go into the future and find out. He loves the results. He knows all the scores. He goes, I want to find out who wins all the games and then come back so I'll be like the smartest person who knows them all.
1: Okay.
0: And I said to him, I said, there's actually a movie where that happens called Back to the Future.
1: Yes.
0: It's one of them where he goes forward in time, gets a sporting almanac, takes it back in time and then bets on all the sports and wins an absolute fortune.
1: Yeah.
0: And Henry goes, what? Oh, so he bet with his friends. I said, no, I think he bet against like betting companies. I said, they're like big companies, big evil companies. They've got loads of money. They're worse than banks. Like it's just taking money off a company. He goes, oh, right. So they win. I said, no, you can't win over and over.
1: Yes.
0: And I was trying to think of an analogy an eight-year-old would understand.
1: Yeah.
0: Because the other chat we've had a lot about is the claw machine at the shops that, you know, with the stuffed toys.
1: Yes.
0: Or the football. And it's the kids' equivalent of betting on sports, right? It's set up for you to lose.
1: Yes.
0: And I said to him, look, you might get the stuffed toy every now and then. Occasionally you might luck out. But the stuffed toy is worth less than what you paid to play the machine anyway. And over time, if you stay there and play the machine all day, you will lose.
1: Yeah.
0: It's the same as that, the sports.
1: That is actually a very good analogy.
0: Yeah, it's the claw machine.
1: Yeah.
0: It's
1: so true because once in a blue moon, you'll win a stuffed toy from those stupid things.
0: And you know when you go to the sideshow games at a show and there's the basketball rings and you go, that ring is
1: oval
0: swear to God,
1: shape.
0: About the same size as the basketball, maybe.
1: Yep.
0: And you never get it in.
1: Yeah.
0: There you go, Henry. Rigged.
1: There you
0: But gamble responsibly.
1: But gamble responsibly.
0: No, I said, why do we even say gamble responsibly? Go, don't gamble.
1: Yeah.
0: And then if you do decide to down the track, hopefully
1: do
0: you are responsibly about it. But
1: yeah.
0: Leave it, buddy.
1: Yeah.
0: And kill the ads.
1: Get rid of the ads.
0: Didn't they? They promised before the election they were going to do something about those ads.
1: Oh, wait. A politician going back on their promises?
0: They promised a lot of crazy things. No, the ads are still there. Great.
1: Good.
0: We're going to do Nailed It and Failed It next. A bit of self-reflection for the week. Find out what we screwed up next. Chris and Amy on Kiss.
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1: Good morning.
2: This is Chris and Amy in the morning on

0: Again, that was an incredible bunk bed, and you are a wonderful dad. I bet your kid was stoked.
1: Thank you. I built Oscar a custom bunk bed because a normal size bed wouldn't fit in this little niche thing.
0: You even carpeted the staircase up to it.
1: Yeah, I built stairs, carpet. Did you see the little lights up the stairs so we can see it like it's cinema?
0: Impressive.
1: So you can see where he's going at night.
0: Yeah. Did he love it?
1: He loves it. He's really happy. And I told you he wrote the note saying, thank you, Daddy, and gave it to me on a bit of paper. And I did have like a spare frame. So I've got that framed in the garage.
0: Oh, stop.
1: No,
0: Chris.
1: So every time I'm there in the garage at the workbench, like doing God knows what, fixing crap around the house, I look up and there's a little sign saying, thank you, Daddy.
0: I love that you framed it. You are so sweet.
1: It's all worth it. Yeah. I put it, I replaced my old Triple M 2000th show plaque with it. That went in the bin. Okay.
0: Yeah, see ya.
1: Bye. It's now thank you, Daddy.
0: Yeah, cute.
1: All right, we got to go. Have a great day, everyone.
0: Yeah, we'll see you tomorrow.
1: Oh, yeah. Back tomorrow. Tomorrow, 8 o'clock. We will see you then. Have a great one.
0: Bye-bye.
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